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1: Last weekend, Jordan went to the Cape Cod, the Cape, as they would say.
2: I was there. People.
1: You went for a wedding, and you have a story that you have titled Hello by Jordan Foster.
2: So there's a difference between saying hi to somebody on the street. I think when you're in your, like, where you live, your own, like, community, you probably really don't say hi to random people. But when you're on vacation, you say hello to everyone on a walk, right? Like, my wife and I went for a little morning stroll. 100% of the people we walk past said hello.
3: Yeah.
2: To the point where I was like, do they know that we're like not from here? Like, is this a locals versus outsiders thing? And she was like, no, you got to get down your vacation hello. So I was like, oh, I'm going to initiate it. We saw people walking towards us and I did something so uncharacteristic of me. Like, I poked my chest out. I shouted hello at them. It was ugly.
3: It was
2: it was really bad. It was disgusting. So it took me a couple times and I wanted to know, like, you guys vacation hello, are there do you get different on vacation? Are you a different Audrey or Eric?
1: No, I feel like I'm pretty friendly, but I'm definitely like the odd man out in my community that I like always usually say hi or hold the door for someone.
4: Well, that's I have things to say.
2: Okay.
4: So I feel like let's

0: Hey, it's Ben and Kelly. So our listener, Joe, just found out some shocking information about her family, and what she thought was true actually wasn't.
1: There are secrets she can't answer, and she's having a hard time navigating through all of it.
0: We'll unpack what we know with Joe's situation, group therapy, Tuesday morning.
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0: Okay, hot take. Now that Tame Impala is mainstream and popular, everybody's going to take a Tame Impala route. I don't know anything about Temper City, but I hear this.
1: You say this is the first time that Tame Impala is like... You know,
0: I mean, Dracula is his first like mainstream.
1: Is it? I didn't know that because I feel like I don't know. I went to art school, so everybody was like, yeah, I love Tame Impala.
0: Yeah, yeah.
1: Interesting. Agreed.
0: Yes.
1: Agree.
0: So now everything's going to be Tame Impala.
2: There you go. New music from Olivia Rodrigo, Alex Warren, Jonas Brothers, and Temper City, which seems influenced by Tame Impala. All of that new music is available now. Your XYZ Fresh Out, all brought to you by Chick-fil-A.
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4: 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I mean, I listen to DJX every morning. Me and my son listen to it. And I told him this morning, I was like, I'm going to do it today. We're going to win it.
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1: Yeah.

drive, I don't need a car. Money really all that we fiending for. I'm doing things they ain't seen before. Bands ain't dumb, but extreme is sore. I'm a demon lord. Fall off what? I ain't seen the horse. Called your bluff, better cite the source. Fame ain't something that I need no

0: from the library?
1: No, I did not, Eric. I took the book and I said, thank you, tiny library people. I will be back. And so on my way home from Minnesota, I dropped off a book for my mom.
2: Nice.
0: If this wasn't mental health, I would want to go on a tangent of how you could do like the most low risk heist of all time.
2: But it is mental health, so we're not going to do that.
1: 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It was a fair trade. It was community work, and I'm really excited about my new book. It's also a hardcover, and I only have a soft cover, so it's the best ever.
0: Nice. There you go.
2: What's the quote one more time?
1: We all know how loving ends, but I want to fall in love with the world anyway, to let it crack me open. 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
1: I agree, Eric.
0: 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It's a little edgy, Audrey.
2: It's mental health, you guys.
0: 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She's my little sister, man. 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
1: I'm Amy Freeman from PRP, and the things I love most about DJX are the music, the contest, and of course, Ben and Kelly in the morning.

0: It's happening September 12th, and this one means something. 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

0: 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Like,
1: hiya.
0: Yeah, like that was, that's not me. I've never done a hiya. I don't know what leapt
2: Please
0: out of me.
2: Please never do one again.
0: Yeah, no. I, like I said, my wife was like, never again.
2: Hiya. Is it beautiful out here?
1: No, yeah, seriously.
0: Yeah, no. It was a I was trying to be.
1: And what
0: I thought,
1: a gorgeous day it is.
0: Right, right. Gorgeous. Like, you got to say it like that. I thought that was what Cape Cod needed of me. It was not.
1: Okay.
0: So I had to work on it.
2: Impression of a Minnesotan.
0: I guess so. I guess they needed more Midwest.
1: Hey, everybody likes us. Come on.
0: But then I you know, I dialed it back. I was like, morning. And they were like, we like
1: Whoa.
0: Him. Yeah.
2: I would have loved if you went the opposite direction. Like, you overcorrect. You're like, get out of my way.
0: And just started getting angry with everybody.
1: That's awesome.
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9: 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I seen a commercial on my TV. 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You can't get away from him. 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Now he's sponsoring stuff. 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Can't get away from him. We get it. Then the guy on the radio, I really hate him. 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It drives me crazy. 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Then my dog, looking at him funny like, I'm ready to get rid of you too. Get away from me. Please deliver this message to Top Dog. 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
1: 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I mean, I listen to DJX every morning. Me and my son listen to it. And I told him this morning, I was like, I'm going to do it today. We're going to win it.
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2: 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I mean, I listen to DJX every morning. Me and my son listen to it. And I told him this morning, I was like, I'm going to do it today. 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
1: 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Me and my son listen to it. And I told him this morning, I was like, I'm going to do it today. We're going to win it.
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8: 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I can't stand Top Dog. Every time I turn on the radio, I hear him. Now he's on TV. I turned on the TV. I seen a commercial on my TV. He got billboards up everywhere. You can't get away from him. He on the sides of buses. He's everywhere. Now he's sponsoring stuff. You seen it coming down the timeline. Can't get away from him. We get it. Then the guy on the radio, I really hate him. His voice is irritating. It drives me crazy. I be driving, I be trying to snatch the radio out the car when he come on. He irritates me. Then my kids, he got my kids in it. My kids walking around talking about they gonna bite me. Then my dog, looking at him funny like, I'm ready to get rid of you too. Get away from me. Please deliver this message to Top Dog. Tell him whatever point you

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4: 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I seen a commercial on my TV. 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You can't get away from him. He on the sides of buses. He's everywhere. Now he's sponsoring stuff. You seen it coming down the timeline. Can't get away from him. We get it. Then the guy on the radio, I really hate him. His voice is irritating. It drives me crazy. I be driving, I be trying to snatch the radio out the car when he come on. 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Then my kids, he got my kids in it. My kids walking around talking about they gonna bite me. Then my dog, looking at him funny like, I'm ready to get rid of you too. Get away from me. Please deliver this message to Top Dog. Tell him whatever point you was trying to prove, you proved it. If you get into an accident, that's who you call. Top Dog Law.
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3: Hey, Ben and Kelly, need some advice here. I'd really like to hear what your listeners think, too.
1: Okay.
3: I've been dating my girlfriend for a little over a year.
1: Mm-hmm.
3: She's got a six-year-old daughter, and I don't have kids.
1: Okay.
3: For the first year, she kept her daughter and me separate, which I completely respected.
1: Sure.
3: But about 3 or 4 weeks ago, things got serious enough that she finally introduced us, and her daughter is awesome.
1: That's great.
3: We get along really well. She likes me. I genuinely enjoy spending time with her.
1: Okay.
3: We've gone places together. We played around, and everything's been great.
1: Mm.
3: Here's what I'm struggling with. Since I met her daughter, we have not done one thing alone together. Mm. Every date, every outing, every activity, the daughter is now coming with us every single time.
1: Okay.
3: So I finally asked her if maybe we could have one night a week where we get a babysitter and just have some adult time together. We go to dinner, maybe see a movie, have drinks, whatever. Just time for us as a couple. And she did not take that very well.
1: Okay.
3: Her argument is that I knew she had a daughter when I started dating her. And now that I've met her, I should accept that she's part of the package and want her to be with us all of the time.
1: Okay.
3: She basically feels like asking for alone time means I don't want her daughter around. But that's not what I'm saying at all. I really like this kid. I care about her. I have fun with her. I'm perfectly happy doing family stuff with both of them most of the time. But I also still want to date my girlfriend sometimes. Am I being unreasonable? Is it completely normal to want separate couple time? If you're a single mom, how do you want to be approached about this? What do you think?
1: I mean, I get what he's saying.
3: Yeah.
1: I get what he's saying.
3: Married couples who have kids and all the things still need to carve out time to date each other without the kids. I think any healthy relationship still needs that.
1: I mean, I like his suggestion of, you know, can we carve out one day every week or every couple weeks where it's just us and
3: still keep that connection going.
1: Yeah. And I guess he didn't explain why she didn't take it very well. Did she elaborate on it?
3: She did say that she thinks that he's saying he doesn't want her around.
1: Yeah.
3: Which that's not what he's saying at all.
1: He
3: loves her, loves spending time with her, but he still does want to have some alone time with his girlfriend.
1: I mean, assuming
3: so that they can keep growing that relationship because they're not married yet.
1: Right.
3: They're
1: assuming that he has communicated everything he's communicated to us to her.
3: Right.
1: Then
3: maybe
1: his question is
3: a different way to approach it.
1: Yes, his question is valid. And how, if you're a single mom, how would you want to be approached? It sounds like maybe she's been burned in the past.
3: Maybe.
1: And so, like, she finally felt like,
3: Which was good that she took over a year before she introduced her daughter. That is good. But now I think she feels like that there's enough potential with Mike.
1: Mm-hmm.
3: She's going to bring him into kind of their package deal. But at the same time, you know, she seems to be taking offense that he still wants to have some alone time with her.
1: Yeah. So I guess we need to know if you're a single mom, like how would you want this communicated to you?
3: Yeah.
1: All right. 502-795-1997 is our number. You can always send us a voice note. You can call, you can text. We'll take some of your stories, especially if you've been through this yourself. And have come out on the other side.
3: Figured out a nice balance.
1: Yep. 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
5: 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I mean, I listen to DJX every morning. Me and my son listen to it. And I told him this morning, I was like, I'm going to do it today. We're going to win it.
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4: Intense heat continues to build. Expect high temperatures in the upper 90s now through at least Friday. There's an outside chance Louisville could hit 100 degrees by Wednesday and Thursday especially. Thankfully, this heat wave won't last too long. Storm chances are back on Saturday. Even so, you can still expect highs in the low 90s at best. From the Wave Storm Tracking Team, I'm Carson Meredith.
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1: I mean, saying that Mike is dating a single mom and things have changed and he's confused, that can bring some definite feelings.
2: Oh, there were lots of instant feelings about it that now have changed. A lot of people are like, oh, once I've heard it, my perspective on that has changed.
1: Yeah, Amber, who kind of jumped the gun originally, was like, already making me mad, changed my mind, he's valid, and says he needs to tell her that he loves including her daughter,
2: yeah,
1: and can't wait to do more, but he loves their date nights alone as well. See,
2: yes,
1: that was the thing Mike's was confused about. He was like, it was a year after dating until I met the daughter. Then
2: right,
1: ever since, it was like the daughter had to be everywhere with
2: yes,
1: them. And
2: it's,
1: they couldn't
2: like
1: get
2: instant
1: a
2: family
1: moment
2: time all the time
1: alone. And says, as a single mom myself, I would totally be receptive to this. If she's not, then that's a concern.
2: Yeah. Stephanie says, hey guys, I was a single mom, met my now husband. In my opinion, asking him to go on a date with your ladies, honestly wonderful, especially since the first year was just the two of them.
1: Right.
2: It'd be a cute idea for him to mention maybe going on a date with the kiddo too, if that's yeah, something they're comfortable with. That way, having one-on-one time with each of them might show her the importance of a separate relationship between parenting and dating. I also don't understand her not easing in the daughter time, just diving in head first.
1: Mm-hmm.
2: Seems like maybe a test for him, and maybe they need to have a deeper conversation about what she's been through and what he's willing and able to do for them. Like, it's like once he met the daughter, it was full steam ahead. It wasn't like slow rolled, which a lot of people were like, that's an interesting choice.
1: Leanne messaged, suggesting once a week for a date night is too much, in
2: okay,
1: my opinion. Maybe once a month or every 2 weeks. Also, having to find a sitter is expensive, so maybe that's part of the issue. I get that. A lot of people were wondering, all right, I mean, kudos to her for being able to keep the daughter away from him for
2: a year.
1: Yes. And so just, I think it's the, you got to just try to convince her that everything is great with the daughter.
2: Right.
1: Maybe once a month we have if that's a cool with you, Mike.
2: Right. Well,
1: once a month.
2: That was the whole problem, is like she was almost offended that he was suggesting, hey, can we still have some occasional dates with just you and I? Because she thought he was saying, I don't want to be around your daughter.
1: Now,
2: which
1: maybe
2: is not what he was saying.
1: Right. Now, maybe he was suggesting, and he didn't say it in his message to us, but he was suggesting maybe it was going to be too frequently. Like, hey, every other time, or, you know, something that was way more frequent than what they were considering.
2: Yeah, Christine says, if he asked just as he described, that's exactly how I would want it brought up to me.
1: Mm-hmm.
2: I was a single mom. I made it a priority to take one day a week to find a sitter for a few hours or overnight every once in a while. What a lot of women don't take into account is that it's not the man that's trying to get time away from the child or act like they don't care, but they still want time with just you.
1: Sure.
2: And I mean, did she not want time with just her ex sometimes for date nights? The same context still applied. Sounds like maybe she's been burned before and she's being cautious, and maybe he just needs to really reassure her.
1: Yeah, I think that's probably the key.
2: That he's serious about both of them.
1: Yeah.
2: Because again, a lot of people pointed out too, even married couples still need to date each other.
1: Mm-hmm.
2: Even if you have lots of kids together and you got, like, life is happening,
1: right,
2: you still need to maintain a connection between the two of you. And so that's healthy for any relationship.
1: Well, the good news is you're going to find a lot of support for your relationship in general,
2: right,
1: both on our Facebook page at Ben and Kelly Show, and our text line is erupting, which just support for both you and she, and, you know, hope that you're able to navigate that reality.
2: He understands the assignment, it sounds like. Like, he is trying to take as much care with, you know, forging a relationship with her daughter and keeping, you know, growing his relationship with single mom.
1: Right.
2: But, you know, she's going to have to learn also that he also has needs from the relationship, and they're still growing that together and figuring out what their path's going to be.
1: All right. Well, hey, good luck. Keep us posted on what happens, you know.
2: Yeah.
1: That is group therapy.
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16: September 1st, and that means the hottest air of 2026 is on the way. 97 our forecast high today, with the peak heat index near 102 this afternoon. We'll climb to 98 Wednesday afternoon, 99 Thursday afternoon. We'll stay in the mid to upper 90s Friday before storms put an end to the extreme heat on Saturday. 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

0: All right, it's Ben and Kelly, 99.7 HAX. Hi there, Kelly K.
1: Hi there.
0: I got the question / statement from my daughter yesterday as I was picking her up from cross-country practice.
1: Mm-hmm.
0: Let's talk about this text message I got. Text message from my mom who had heard something that I had talked about on the radio.
1: Something, was it something that I asked if you had permission to talk about and you said no?
0: Yes, exactly.
1: Yep.
0: Yes. And so apparently my mom immediately hears that and texts Zoe.
1: Leave it and to says, Kathy to throw you under the bus.
0: And says, hey, tell me about your boyfriend.
1: Oh, gosh.
0: And so Zoe's like, tell me about this text message I got. And I had to then kind of backpedal and explain, like, look, I said it at a time that I knew none of your friends would be listening. And I never said boyfriend. I said this guy that you were talking to. And I met his parents, and we talked, and he was a nice kid.
1: Sounds like a boyfriend.
0: I didn't use the label.
1: It's kind of insinuated.
0: and so she was like, that's fine.
1: Okay, and, so she's fine.
0: Well, it was still like one of those things where I had to assure her, like, look, I don't go out and try to embarrass you.
1: And blast your business
0: right,
1: when I
0: on,
1: know your friends are listening. I thought about that.
0: But of course, my mom had to hear it and immediately go, hi, Zoe. So
2: your dad says you got a boyfriend.
0: So tell me about your boyfriend.
2: I met him. Is he nice?
0: And look. I'm still going to, again, double down and say there are no labels. It's just a kid that she's hanging out with a couple times.
1: Mm-hmm. We've met the parents already,
0: and I
1: though.
0: Met the parents. Mm-hmm. Yes. And that's all it is right now.
1: Mm. You got to keep grandma in the loop, though.
0: I

0: Zoe, you got to keep. Listen, Grandma needs to know these things too.
1: I don't think she thought that this was a thing she had to disclose yet.
0: No, if we're talking to someone, we're sharing that with Grandma too. Mm. We got to keep her in the loop. Keep her in the loop.
1: Well, anyways.
0: Kathy likes to know.
1: I got the, hey, let's talk about this text message I got.
0: I knew you would. Sometimes I think you forget that people actually can hear what we're saying.
1: And it's probably best that I don't.
0: It is probably best that we continue on with that attitude. It's just you and I having a little conversation.
1: These microphones go nowhere. They go nowhere. It's just for our own enjoyment.
0: It's our amplified voices in each other's ear holes.
1: Right. That's all it is. That's all it is.
0: That's it. Precious.
1: So, anyways, I don't know. I know you've had to deal with that sort of stuff, and I
0: learned my lesson a long time ago.
1: I never had to worry about this so much with Isabel and Sophia, my older daughters, because they never listened.
0: Oh, okay, great. So and none they of their, were always like, blissfully they unaware were blissfully of the unaware. Ways that you were putting them right. on blast. Okay.
1: Right, exactly. They were blissfully unaware. They are the. If there was a scale of kids, siblings who support their parents and what they do, they would be at the very bottom.
0: Yeah, same. My kids don't listen either. But the thing is, their friends do. Mm. So that's where the caution flag is up for me.
1: Well, anyways, I will, you know, she knows what she got herself into.
0: Oh, she didn't choose it. She did not choose it, sir. To be fair.
1: Listen, we don't need to remind her of that. We don't need a reminder of the fact that she didn't choose to be born into a family where the father is on the radio.
0: Yeah, here's the thing, though. Maybe this is just her gentle reminder to lay down the ground rules with you.
1: Well,
0: I've had ground rules laid down for social media for me.
1: Yeah, I mean, and that's fine. And I've talked to her about social media and I've said, hey, I'll always ask you before I post anything with your image or likeness on it.
0: Right.
1: Sure it's okay.
0: He gets triggered every time he sees me like starting to record a video or anything at home with shenanigans. Mm. He's just like, Mom, stop recording. Like, listen.
1: Yeah.
0: This is just for me and my memories. When you're long gone and doing your life and all the things, I still want to remember what you were at this godforsaken age you're at right now.
1: This age.
0: Struggles. Okay. Parenting struggles.
1: Yeah,
0: I guess so.
1: But we're good. We're fine.
0: That's great.
1: Yeah.
0: But Zoe, lay down some rules.
1: And there are no labels. There are no labels.
0: No labels.
1: I never said there were labels.
0: Super cash.
1: Yeah. It's no labels. We're fine.
0: Met the parents, though.
1: All right. Coming up next, we've got a feel-good story.
0: Oh, this is so good. So this is a story of a chance meeting sparked by a backpack in an unlikely place that changed the life of a former college athlete.
1: Okay.
0: Hoosiers. This one's for you.
1: All right. We'll get to that coming up next. Hot, hot, hot, hot. Today, tomorrow, Thursday, most
0: like surface of the sun stuff.
1: Most school outside activities have been canceled.
0: Yeah.
1: Know that it's going to be hot. 78 already. 99.7 DJX.
0: Oof.

0: All right, we do feel good stories every hour here on 9970 JX. Kelly K.
1: CBS News Steve Hartman shares a story. Jasper was walking his dog in Austin, Texas. He noticed a man with an Indiana University backpack.
0: Okay.
1: Since he had just graduated from there, he's like, all right, let's strike up a conversation.
0: Sure.
1: That man with the backpack was Samson James, a former IU football star who'd been homeless for 8 months.
0: Oh, geez.
1: So Jasper looked Samson up, saw a story of how he was a four-star recruit, standout, his knee gave out.
0: Mm.
1: He was diagnosed as bipolar, left school, leading him to lose it all, except that backpack.
0: Mm.
1: And because of their IU connection, Jasper started a GoFundMe to help get Samson off the street and start over, raised $17,000, helped him find an apartment, and cover several months' rent plus the necessities to fill it.
2: I saw the Indiana University athletic backpack, and since I just graduated from Indiana, we had that commonality, and I figured, you know, why not talk to him? I had a shock when I looked it up on Google, for sure. He was an amazing athlete, really a standout star.
3: He told me that, you know, he went to IU as well, so I was like, you know, wow, that's amazing. He was able to grasp and understand me and come to a point of understanding.
2: We just prepaid a bunch of rent and got him everything that he needed for the apartment.
3: And I'm big on not letting him down.
0: That's cool.
1: Yeah, he says all these people that donated, they want to see you succeed.
0: Right.
1: And he's like, yes, I am not going to let them down at all. They walk that trail together where they first met now. And cool. Yeah, Samson is determined to take flight on this second chance at life. So just an awesome way, just a little backpack, being in Texas, you don't expect to see
0: right.
1: like a fellow, oh, Hoosier.
0: Yeah, right.
1: I went to
0: right.
1: school there.
0: Exactly.
1: Start
0: exactly.
1: off the conversation
0: sure.
1: with a stranger. You can see the full story
0: cool.
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3: First few days of September will wind up being the hottest weather we've seen so far in 2026. Today, our high temperature is 97. Wednesday's high is 98. Thursday's high is 99. Friday's high is 97. Make sure you take it easy outside during this extreme heat. Next storm chance that may cool us down a touch will be Saturday. From the Wave Storm Tracking Team, I'm Carson Meredith.
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So I guess Dolly Parton is, or sorry, her estate is going to be going ahead with Dolly Fest. It's 9970 JX. It was a festival, celebration of life sort of thing that was going to happen right around her 80th birthday, but because of health reasons, obviously, she had to be put on hold. But the her longtime manager was like, you know what, we're still going to like go forward with it. It's not going to be a traditional memorial because that's not something Dolly would want. This is going to be something, he says, authentic to her and something that artists and fans around the world can participate in while also giving everyone time to grieve and plan and all that stuff. So it's going to go down in Nashville and London. So maybe something drivable if you're interested once the info for Dolly Fest comes out. Like dates

0: ticket information, lineup, none of that has been shared yet.
1: Okay.
0: Yeah, but that was in the works before her passing, and it looks like it's still going to happen.
1: Okay.
0: So we just don't know yet. By the way, if you notice the football players for Tennessee wearing little butterfly stickers on their helmets, that's Dolly.
1: That's for Dolly, yeah.
0: Yep. So, anyways.
1: It's like Mariah's not the only one that's owning the butterfly.
0: That's right. Dolly Parton,
1: Dolly
0: for sure.
1: Dolly loved it, too.
0: All right. Hey, coming up next, we're going to get a dude on to see how well he does with dude knowledge.
1: I mean, I think there's more at stake. With the dude card.
0: Yes, I was going to say, I think the pressure is
1: a little higher.
0: Ramped up.
1: Yeah.
0: Yeah. So, dude knowledge coming up next. 99.7 DJX.

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1: Playing Dude Knowledge. Introduce you to Richard, calling us from St. Matthews. Hi, Richard.
2: Hey, Richard.
3: Morning.
1: Richard's 5'11", has brown hair, drives a Dodge, has been single too long.
2: Okay.
1: All right, Richard. Hopefully things are
2: turn around
1: for you there shortly. Dude Knowledge, hopefully you have the upper hand here, Richard.
2: I mean, you are holding, technically, theoretically, a dude card.
1: Yes.
2: This game will determine whether you get to keep it or not.
1: Yeah, for sure.
3: Okay.
1: All these questions are questions guys typically would know. Let's see how well you do. First one. I mean, I have several multiple choice questions here. I don't even think, Richard, you'll need the multiple choice questions.
2: All right, then.
1: I will still give them to you.
2: All right.
1: Here we go. Question one. What critical component in a standard internal combustion engine's electrical system primarily responsible for generating power to run the vehicle's electrical accessories and recharge the battery while the engine is running? Is it A, the ignition coil? Is it B, the alternator? Is it C, the flux capacitor?
3: Oh, yeah. It's not flux capacitor.
1: No.
2: Nope.
3: That's running something else. It's the alternator.
2: Yes, alternator. It is. Alternator.
1: Yes.
2: Nice. I wish they did have flux capacitors.
1: I'm telling you. I keep waiting for the flux capacitor to appear in the next Dodge model.
2: Yeah.
1: All right. Next question. Which luxury sports car manufacturer's logo features a prancing black horse on a yellow shield and was originally the personal emblem of World War One fighter ace Francesco Baracca?
3: Oh my God. I'm not good with cars.
1: It's all right. You can always chime Kelly in.
3: Is it Ferrari?
2: I think it's Ferrari.
1: It is Ferrari. Yes. Enzo Ferrari was asked by the mom to use the prancing horse symbol on his race cars for good luck. So there you go.
2: I like it.
1: Yep, Ferrari. You got it. All right. Next one is multiple choice. Richard, in football, which specific defensive package involves removing a linebacker and substituting an extra defensive back to handle heavy passing situations?
2: Defensive package?
1: Yes.
2: Oh. Okay.
1: Is it A, the nickel defense? Is it B, the dime package? Or is it C, cover two zone?
3: I'm going to go with C, cover two zone
1: is incorrect. Sorry, it was the actual nickel defense. Every guy knows that, except for you, Richard.
2: Oh, every guy knows that.
1: I said except for
3: you. Listening right now, he's probably like, oh, my God.
1: I can't believe Richard got that wrong. Yeah. So a standard defense has four defensive backs, but in the nickel package, it adds a fifth defensive back, hence five nickel.
2: Is that cheating?
3: Okay.
1: No. No, you're not adding a player. You're just shifting the defense around.
2: Oh, I thought we were adding in a player.
1: All right. That's all right. Richard, all right. That was a tough question, Richard.
2: By the way, Richard, Lynette's helping you on the stream. She guessed Porsche. That wouldn't have been right. And then she's like, I'm glad I didn't get these crazy questions. She played on Friday.
1: All right. Richard, just two more. Here we go. Which Major League Baseball franchise holds the record for most World Series championship titles in history?
2: Ooh. Is that multiple choice?
1: No.
2: Dang it.
3: Okay, can you repeat the question one more time?
1: Yeah, just like, which baseball team holds the record for the most World Series championships?
3: Oh, my God. Okay, yeah, because I don't watch football. I definitely don't watch baseball.
1: Oh, okay.
3: Okay, I'm just going to go with the Reds.
1: The Reds!
2: The Reds, no!
1: Oh, I wish. I'm a Reds fan, but no.
2: Yankees,
1: yeah. It's the Yankees.
2: Oh, well.
1: I was going to say,
2: Yankees are the Red Sox.
1: That's why I didn't give multiple choice. I just figured even if you didn't know, you'd toss out probably like the Dodgers or the Yankees.
2: Yeah. Oh, Dodgers would have been a good guess,
3: yeah,
2: too.
3: Yeah. Oh, God. Yeah, Dodgers.
1: Richard, I don't feel good about this last question.
3: Okay, well, I've got to make it. So I'm like,
1: you know, right now, you're 50-50, man. You're either losing the dude card or you're getting it. You're getting to keep it. I don't know.
2: I'm confident. He's going to bring it back around. Let's go, Richard.
1: All right, let's do it for Richard.
2: We're all rallying for Richard.
1: All right, Richard. Last question. A triple-double is a feat in which sport? Where a player must reach double digits in three individual statistical categories.
2: Okay. Richard, you know this.
3: Why? What's up with all the sport questions?
1: Listen, Richard!
2: Richard's like, I don't sports!
3: All right, so you did football, you did baseball, I'm just going to shoot out basketball.
1: Yes, Richard! Yes! That's it! Woo! Wow, you're so knowledgeable!
2: Look at that, brought it back around.
1: That's right! Richard, man.
2: That was a half-court shot. And
1: that, was. Yep. That was. You were tied down 2 points. You heave one up, and man, you got it.
2: And sinks it.
1: That's a sports reference, too, Richard.
3: Okay.
1: He's like, all right.
2: Oh, Richard, we'll let you keep your man card.
1: That's right. Richard, you're a gem to play with. We appreciate you,
2: That's awesome. I want to give you a prize just because you were awesome, but we don't have anything.
1: Yeah, but hopefully...
3: Oh, that's okay.
1: It's all right. Hopefully you have a great week. Thank you so much for hanging out.
2: I could give him my Jean Cruguet autograph.
1: Why are you trying to give that away? That would hurt his precious heart.
2: We've broken up. He doesn't know.
1: All right, Richard, appreciate you. Appreciate you.
3: Thank you. I accept the appreciation. I appreciate you all.
1: Thank you, Richard. Have a good one. All right. Bye-bye.
2: Oh, sweet. Oh, I love it. He did great.
1: Diddy. All right. That's new knowledge. Fantastic. On 99.7 DJ.
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1: On the way. 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
2: Oh, my.
1: Yeah. And then this setting the bar story is something maybe a college-aged comedy movie starring Vince Vaughn, Paul Rudd, and Owen Wilson would star in.
2: I'm excited because I love those.
1: But it's a setting the bar story, all right?
2: Wow.
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18: Intense heat continues to build. Expect high temperatures in the upper 90s now through at least Friday. There's an outside chance Louisville could hit 100 degrees by Wednesday and Thursday especially. Thankfully, this heat wave won't last too long. Storm chances are back on Saturday. Even so, you can still expect highs in the low 90s at best. From the Wave Storm Tracking Team, I'm Carson Meredith.
1: Thanks, Carson. 79 right now, and we are invading schools in a good way. School Spirit Tour rolling. We could stop by, do morning announcements, pop by in the afternoon, maybe do lunch. 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

0: It's Ben and Kelly on 99.7 DJX. Man, I don't know. This kind of harkens back to the semi that almost fell off the 2nd Street Bridge yesterday. A semi in Cincinnati had to rescue two people from a semi that was dangling off I-71 overpass there.
1: For hours,
0: yeah,
1: apparently.
0: Yeah, in downtown. Yeah, it was sitting there. I guess it just missed a turn or something. It was like it was turning onto something and then just kind of kept going straight. And
1: honestly, that area in downtown's pretty dicey.
0: Well,
1: it'd make me nervous for big trucks.
0: Yeah, I mean,
1: especially,
0: you know,
1: going over the bridge.
0: Downtown, yeah, I was going to say downtown Cincinnati is a little dicey just because there's so much traffic anyways. But yeah, saw that yesterday. Glad that everyone was rescued and no one was like hurt too bad. But
1: man, yeah, how scary.
0: Yeah, pretty scary little thing there. And I was sitting there watching it going, dang, that's like, takes me back.
1: I know.
0: Takes me to the 2nd Street Bridge, right? So I guess the brakes failed. And,
1: oh, gosh.
0: And that's why the semi kind of like crashed through the overpass wall and just was kind of dangling there. So,
1: oh my goodness.
0: Anyways, could have been a lot worse, but yeah, thankfully wasn't. All right, coming up next, it's a setting the bar story. It's a beer heist, and I feel like this is something that could be out of like some sort of college-aged comedy.
1: Maybe The Hangover.
0: Yeah, maybe.

0: So this setting the bar story on 99.7 DJX, I feel like could be something out of like a movie about some bumbling college students. Maybe harkens back to like a Vince Vaughn, Paul Rudd era.
1: Maybe, Owen Wilson.
0: Maybe an Owen Wilson in
1: wow.
0: there. Yeah, maybe something like that. But yeah, if you can manage to make it through the day without stealing 50,000 cans of PBR, then you're doing okay.
1: The hangover. This could totally be that.
0: Maybe, yes.
1: Yeah.
0: So yeah, this is actually out of California. Happened a couple weeks ago. A truck carrying 50,000 cans of Pabst Blue Ribbon beer, yes, PBR, was stolen.
1: Mm-hmm.
0: About $45,000 worth disappeared. PBR was like, hey, we don't fault you for wanting to brag to your friends how much PBR you have. We just wish you'd have obtained it in the honorable way.
1: Right, yes. Just go to the store and pay for it.
0: Yeah, they're like, hey, look.
1: What kind of a rager are you throwing where you need this much PBR?
0: Right.
1: And
0: right.
1: Can we get an invite?
0: And you know what? Return it, no questions asked.
1: Oh.
0: You know? From WISN.
2: Pabst asked for help in this Instagram post, giving the thief 18 days to bring the truck back. No questions asked.
0: Yeah.
1: 18 days.
0: So,
1: the clock is ticking.
0: Yeah, exactly. And I think we're nearing the end of the 18 days.
1: All right.
0: So maybe this is why this is in the news cycle, because
1: still nothing yet.
0: I guess not. So,
1: you know why? Drank all of it. And nothing to return.
0: Man, there.
1: There's nothing to return.
0: That would be quite the adventure.
1: I mean, you still want your truck back.
0: Yeah. Unfortunately, don't have any of that delicious beer left.
1: But we had a great week-long party.
0: We had a rager. Lasted 5 days. It was great.
1: Wow.
0: So again, setting the bar. If you can manage to make it through the day without stealing 50,000 cans of PBR, then you're doing okay. Maybe thinking,
1: but you still got time. Return it.
0: That's right. Maybe thinking no one's going to care.
1: No one's going to notice.
0: No one's going to notice.
1: Really?
0: Right. That's your setting the bar story.
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0: Got a classic phone tap. 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
1: Oh, yeah.
0: Listen, not going to put up with any sort of risque vanity license plates.
1: Ah, yes.
0: Okay.
1: Let's keep it classy. 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
4: Accident-free start here this morning. It's going to be a super hot day. So, friendly reminder, you might want to bring and keep some extra water along with you. We are already building up north on I-65 as you head past Crittenden Drive. You've got the 65 Central Corridor work here. So northbound side, two left lanes are getting through. Southbound, it's the two right lanes that get through as you come down from Broadway. Southbound, not so delayed just yet, and you're good across the Kennedy Bridge. Second Street Bridge seems to be building well, too. I'm Libby Kay with 502 Traffic.
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0: 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So I thought, why not? 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
3: Says, hey, Ben and Kelly, can you call my husband Corey with a phone tap? We've done pranks on each other for as long as we've been married, but I've got an idea I think you could take to the next level.
0: Okay.
3: Thanks so much. Can't wait to hear what you do, Sophie.
0: Okay, so William Hassenpepper, not a real person, just a character we've created, works at the State Motor Vehicle Department. Not going to put up with any sort of vanity license plates that Corey's wife ordered, and he's got to call Corey and let him down.
3: Oh, gotcha.
0: Yeah, welcome to your phone tap.
4: Hello?
5: Hello, is this Corey?
4: Yeah, it is. Who's this?
5: Corey, this is William Hassenpepper at the Motor Vehicle Department. How are you today?
4: I'm fine, thanks. You are from where?
5: The State Motor Vehicle Department, calling you from the Licensing Division about the custom license plates you ordered.
4: Oh, yeah. No, so that wasn't me, actually. That was my wife. But the car's registered in my name.
5: I see. Let's see. Is that a Sophie then, is it?
4: Yeah. Yeah, she ordered some new plates, the custom ones. The vanity plates, I guess they call them. Yeah.
5: Well, your request was forwarded to me. Now, our system is computerized, but any questionable plates get reviewed by me.
4: Okay. So was there a problem?
5: Oh, buddy, I think you know what the problem is.
3: Uh-oh.
4: No, I really don't.
5: So you don't know what she requested on her license plate then?
4: Yeah, I think so.
5: Well, you know, Corey, a lot of people try to order these vanity plates. Oh, they seem innocent. They don't think I wouldn't know what the plates really mean. But they can't pull one over on William Hassenpepper. You think I wouldn't know what she was trying to say with this plate?
4: No, I don't know. Something about pickleball. Was that it?
5: Yeah, sure, pickleball.
4: Can you just, what does the license say? Can you tell me?
5: Well, the license she requested was PKLLVR, which I read as pickle lover.
4: No, it's actually about pickleball. We both play pickleball.
5: I bet you do.
4: What? What is that supposed to mean?
5: I've been doing this a long time, Corey. I can tell when somebody's trying to sneak something dirty by us.
4: There's nothing dirty here. What is dirty about pickleball? It's a game.
5: Oh, but the license doesn't say pickleball. It says pickle.
4: Well, I'm sure you would find something dirty about it if she did have ball in there.
5: Well, you're darn tootin' I would.
4: So she just has pickle.
5: And we all know what that means.
4: Yes, yes, we do. I told you, it's short for pickleball. But even if it was about pickles, what is wrong with that? Maybe she just, I don't know, maybe she loves pickles.
5: Pickle lover? So she's a pickle lover, is she? If your wife is the pickle lover, then what's that make you, Corey? I think you are the pickle in that scenario.
4: Oh, my God. Look, hey, I think you've been doing this job too long, and you see something dirty in everything you read. I don't know what your deal is, okay?

0: Can't somebody just love pickleball or pickle?
1: Listen, your wife can love all the pickles she wants to, but she needs to do that pickle loving in the privacy of your home. I'm not going to let her put that filth on a license plate that children can see. Not on my watch, mister. Whether it's pickles or balls or pickle balls, you tell your pickle-loving wife that she is not going to get her pickle-loving license plate.
2: Wow.
1: That's right. And if Sophie has any problem with that, she can check with the Ben Davis and Kelly K show, because we're the ones that she reached out to with this phone tap.
0: Wait, what?
1: Hey, Corey. Hey, it's Ben and Kelly. And, yeah.
0: Oh, my God. Are you kidding me right now? Oh, my God. Wow. That is nuts.
3: Listen, pickle lover, not on my watch.
2: That is inappropriate. And I am the inappropriate police. That's not going to fly on my watch.
1: That's right. That's right. Oh, shoot.
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0: So Ariana Grande revealed she suffered a foot injury ahead of her final two tour dates at London's The O2 Arena.
1: Ouchie.
0: 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Reminds me of when a YouTuber wondered what it would sound like if she actually stubbed her toe.
2: Oh, my God.
0: Yes.
1: Pretty good.
0: It's accurate. And
1: that's
0: some other
1: good.
0: Stars, too. Shakira. Yeah. Lady Gaga.
1: Yeah.
0: Yeah. Wow.
1: Wow.
0: Okay.
1: They probably don't say ouch.
0: Probably
1: like
0: not. Yeah. Yeah. Hopefully Ariana, her foot recovers well.
1: She's on
0: says
1: the mend
0: it's
1: soon.
0: Not a sprain or anything muscular, just a deep cut. So on her foot. So show will go on. And then she's planning on taking a break from public life and public facing work and appearances after this tour is finished. So.
1: Okay, then.
0: All right, coming up next, it is a feel-good story.
1: There's a nursing home that we have to talk about. They had a cute idea for beating the heat.
0: Okay. And then a group therapy where our listener, Joe, found out some shocking information kind of about her family and her history and all that stuff. And so she's trying to navigate all that. That's coming up in just a few minutes as well on 99.7 DJX.

0: All right, it's Ben and Kelly, 99.70 JX. We do feel good stories every hour throughout the morning. Kelly K.
1: This popped up in my feed yesterday. I thought it was adorable. Nursing home in New Hampshire had a really cute way for the residents to beat the heat.
0: Mm-hmm.
1: They made a human car wash out of inflatable, like, rainbow sprinklers and pushed their wheelchairs through it. You can tell some enjoyed it more than others.
0: Oh, okay. You mean to tell me some went through with against their will? Like, no,
1: well,
0: no.
1: They're wearing just their clothes.
0: Oh,
1: and they're getting
0: they're not
1: wet.
0: Wearing like bathing suits?
1: No.
0: Oh.
1: No. Let's okay. let's just push Clarence through with his outfit
0: Grandma,
1: on.
0: Hold on.
1: Right. But that is adorable. And Good Morning America, ABC, there's a whole bunch of people that have shared it. We've got
0: That's
1: it for
0: funny.
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1: She says, to say I was shocked is an understatement.
0: There you go.
1: Yep.
0: We'll get into that coming up. 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
1: Stop it.
4: Oh my gosh, I'm like freaking out. I mean, I listen to DJX every morning. Me and my son listen to it. And I told him this morning, I was like, I'm going to do it today. We're going to

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1: Got a paddle? Got a team? 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
11: September 1st, and that means the hottest air of 2026 is on the way. 97 our forecast high today, with the peak heat index near 102 this afternoon. We'll climb to 98 Wednesday afternoon, 99 Thursday afternoon. We'll stay in the mid to upper 90s Friday before storms put an end to the extreme heat on Saturday. From the Wave Storm Tracking Team, I'm Carson Meredith.
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0: Like, this could be almost a setting the bar story on 99.7 DJX. I just saw this. Wave actually had it on their website, but this lady named Katrina.
1: Uh-huh.
0: So she's getting married Monday.
1: Oh.
0: In Italy. It's a destination wedding.
1: Amazing. Why you gotta bring your mama's eye? You look so skinny. The spaghetti.
0: Here's the thing. She got a jury summons for the same day.
1: Surely that's an excuse. Surely they're going to let her out because of that.
0: Yeah, so she got a jury duty summons for the same day as her wedding. She was like, I'm planning on being in Italy for my wedding.
1: I am pledging my life to another person that day. Is that a good enough excuse?
0: Yeah, so she posted it on Instagram and TikTok, and it's got like over 1 million views or whatever. But the courts, she lives in Kansas City, I guess. And the courts were like, all right, we'll let you have a pass this time and defer your jury duty.
1: That's very kind.
0: To some other time.
1: That is kind. Oh, that was going to be, that was going to be very bad if they were going to be sticklers and be like, nope.
0: Yes, I know.
1: Sorry.
0: I know.
1: Sucks to suck, but you got to be here Monday.
0: I mean, I remember getting summoned for jury duty, and, you know, that's something that you got to do in the morning, and obviously, we're busy.
1: It's a little inconvenient timing.
0: Yes, we're busy.
1: We don't have flexible schedules in the way, it comes to that.
0: In the way, at least when they called me for jury duty in Jefferson County, it was like, hey, you got to go and see if you're called. And if your number's called, then you go and then you go through the process,
1: the selection
0: to
1: process,
0: see if you're going to be in the jury, and then they could dismiss you and you may not ever actually serve on any jury, but you still got to go every single day that week. And so I remember this is when we worked downtown.
1: Yeah.
0: I would like run.
1: Yep.
0: We'd get off the air and I would immediately run to the judicial building. Yes. To try to make it in
1: time.
0: Right
1: there.
0: Yeah. I know. It was just a couple blocks away, but. Wow. What?
1: I got called one time and I think it was Clark County.
0: Yeah.
1: That's when I lived in Indiana.
0: Yeah. Yeah.
1: And, I got kicked out.
0: Well,
1: not because of my job.
0: Oh, okay.
1: Just because they did not want to select me
0: well,
1: because of the case and
0: right.
1: they kind of asked

0: Can you like identify with either side of it or whatever? Are you already having feelings about it?
1: And you said, yes, I am.
0: I'm kind of triggered right now.
1: That's how you get out
0: and
1: of it.
0: Like, yes, we do not want you. Thank you.
1: Well, I got dismissed from jury duty when I lived in Indiana too.
0: Yeah.
1: But that was because the judge's daughter listened to me.
0: Oh.
1: And so it was like,
0: maybe borderline.
1: I know of you too much.
0: Yeah.
1: And so you can, and he was cool about it. Like he was like, oh, my daughter listens to you, and then was like,
0: oh, that's nice.
1: All right, you can go. But
0: I think
1: this
0: I got
1: was
0: a little bit of like, yeah, we don't care about.
1: Yeah.
0: That.
1: This was not a thing where the lawyers necessarily chose. This was a thing where the judge literally chose who the jury members were.
0: Oh,
1: so
0: okay.
1: So they were like. He just went through and dismissed me, but yeah.
0: I want to say the case that I was going to sit on was this woman. It was a car accident. She was, I guess, at fault. The guy that was suing her, this was like 4 years ago.
1: Yeah.
0: And he was still kind of like claiming things or whatever. And it was like, it was one of those situations where I think it's normal to start to have feelings even before you know any of the details.
1: Sure.
0: Right? You're kind
1: of like, I'm already kind of swayed.
0: Making judgments.
1: I'm already judging.
0: I'm already judging. Picking my team.
1: Yeah, right.
0: And they're like, nope. We don't want that.
1: We just got a text message from a listener and said, how do you even get called for jury duty? I never understood this, LOL. Well, if you're registered to vote, then they have your name.
0: Get a summons in the mail.
1: Right. And it's just random.
0: Right.
1: And so it's a random summons. And I remember my wife got summoned, and she actually had to sit on a jury.
0: Oh, did she?
1: Yes, and they.
0: My husband sat on a murder trial.
1: Right, and so they deliberated and everything, and then months later, she's at work, and the person that they tried walks in, and she's like, "I'm going. I'm leaving.
0: That's awkward.
1: I know. Right?
0: Oh wow.
1: So, anyways. I can't say too much, otherwise I'm going to get in trouble or something.
0: I know you're not supposed to talk about that.
1: I know. Anyways, I just thought that was funny that she got called for jury duty on the day of her wedding.
0: Yeah, that's all. And thank goodness they gave her a pass, because that would have been a much bigger story if they were going to be like, nope.
1: No.
0: Sorry, you got to cancel your Italian wedding to go sit here in a courtroom and see if you get picked.
1: Right, exactly.
0: Dang it.
1: All right, hey, coming up next, we got a message from Jo. She's a listener, and she found out some shocking information about her family.
0: Yeah, she needs to try to, she needs help sifting through all this.
1: Yeah. So we'll help her. And maybe you've been in this situation and you can give her tips on like what you did and all that stuff. It's group therapy, and it's coming up next on 99.7 DJX.

0: So our listener Joe found out some shocking information about her family, and what she thought was true actually wasn't. Let's dive into group therapy.
1: When you need advice, come to Ben and Kelly. It's group therapy on
2: 99.7
0: DJX.
2: Hi. Longtime listener here.
0: Hey.
2: I have a dilemma that I don't know how to navigate.
0: Okay.
2: I'm in my 40s. Just found out through a DNA test the man who raised me, my dad, is not my biological father.
0: No.
2: To say I was shocked is an understatement.
0: Sure.
2: My parents never said anything to me, and they're not alive to answer questions.
0: Oh, gosh.
2: I did match with a last name that's known to Southern Indiana.
0: Mm-hmm.
2: I've reached out, searched, and trying to find the man I share 50% of my DNA with. How would you navigate this? And what if I'm rejected? I'm not mad at my parents, just disappointed I can't ask questions. Any help would be appreciated.
0: Oh, wow. Okay. So it was like one of those ancestry or something like that where she kind of discovered, and man, I'll tell you, those DNA tests, those are turning up stories like this all the time.
2: Oh, yes.
0: It's like, wait, hang on a second. Grandma isn't actually grandma. Wait a minute. Yeah. But this is an interesting situation because her parents aren't around to answer any questions. And obviously the fact that the man who raised you, that doesn't take anything away from the fact that he was your dad.
2: No,
0: like,
2: absolutely.
0: Like, he was your dad.
2: But I understand the need then to try to search your biological relationships are. She said, I asked my aunt, mom's sister, if the last name meant anything to her. She said he was a family friend, ruling out time, kids I matched with on Ancestry. I did a deduction and reached out.
0: Mm. Okay.
2: So,
0: I mean, I don't think you should think about being rejected as a reason not to.
2: No, but also prepare for that.
0: Yeah. Yeah, because that
2: there is
0: person
2: always that
0: may not
2: possibility.
0: Want may not want to be found,
2: yeah.
0: Or have you know or whatever, blah, blah, blah.
2: My husband was adopted, and fortunately, everyone wanted to be found. Mm. And it was great because he has way more family than most.
0: Now, I'm ignorant in this. Are you able, like, if you become, like, if you go through in vitro or have a donor or something like that, can you elect to be contacted, or you go through the adoption process and you can you elect to be adopted,
2: I
0: elect to be contacted?

0: I don't know. I know that you can't start, you can't initiate the search. Hmm. The person that is adopted is the one that can initiate the search.
1: Okay.
0: But yeah, I'm sure in those situations you can probably check a box like, yes,
1: right,
0: it's okay if they want to find me someday.
1: Right. Right.
0: But yeah.
1: Interesting.
0: That's wild. That I can understand what a jarring thing to figure out, to discover.
1: Yeah, and
0: that you were never told.
1: And then you're always going to speculate, like,
0: what's the story there?
1: Yeah, what's the story? So I think you almost have to kind of like go in and try to get some answers, because, you know, maybe this other person might know. I mean, you know, if there's shame involved, then sure, that could be, then there could be a reason not to say anything.
0: And they could very well deny it.
1: Yeah, exactly. Exactly. All right. 502-795-1997. If you've got any take on this, maybe a story about how it turned out for you.
0: They may not even know. There's that too.
1: That is a possibility. Right. Send us a voice note or call or text. 502-795-1997. 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

0: All right, it's Ben and Kelly, 99.7 JX. I think this is a proceed with caution sort of group therapy. Joe, a listener, reached out and realized that the dad she thought was her dad all her life, thanks to a DNA test,
1: not biologically her dad.
0: Yeah. Parents have since passed, so she can't really even ask them questions. So she's like, what do I do with this information?
1: Yeah, there was a person that she had matched with that is known in southern Indiana. She's reached out, searched, trying to find him, and is just kind of wanting to know how to navigate it.
0: Man, the more I think about this, the more this could be a very awkward situation. And as long as you're okay and understand that that's what could happen, I will go back to my original statement and say, proceed with caution.
1: Right. Prepare yourself for anything you might hear.
0: Yeah.
1: Also prepare yourself for maybe the fact that they're not going to want to move forward with having a relationship with you.
0: Yeah.
1: Like, that's always a risk.
0: We did get a message from a listener who said it was rumored that my dad had another daughter. I never had any want or need to meet her, but I did a DNA test expecting to see something. Nothing came of it. Now, while I would not have pursued a relationship if she had ever come to me, I would have spoken with her. Everyone deserves to know who they are, so keep going, but no, it may not end up more than your questions being answered. And then Trina rolls in and says, you know, be prepared for the other family to know and just not want any part of it.
1: Oh,
0: it's super hard.
1: Yeah.
0: Yes, exactly. It might have been mom's secret and dad may not have known. So they're not here to ask. So that makes it difficult.
1: Yeah. Well, and if he was a family friend, maybe there was like a sperm donor kind of a situation. And then we were just going to leave it, you know, pass it off as he's always going to be your dad.
0: Yeah.
1: Not sure. There's a million different possibilities as to what can explain how all that panned out. But, you know, if you are still determined to try to get answers for yourself, you just have to prepare yourself for how you're going to deal with those answers, whatever.

0: it may be.
1: Well, and we did get a text from a listener who said, nah, he owes you back birthday presents. So you're going to need to reach out and contact and say, hey, guess what, dad?
0: No, but I am invested since you've got a, yeah. She's got a name.
1: I mean, she's got a name, so I think that's a good spot to go. But I think, again, kind of protect your heart and right. know that what you uncover may have... It may potentially change the way you view your mom and dad.
0: Yeah, your parents. Yeah, and now they're no longer here. So do you want that perspective changed?
1: Mm, that's tough.
0: That is really tough.
1: So I guess we're saying proceed with caution?
0: Yeah.
1: Okay.
0: And please keep us posted on what you find out.
1: Yeah, we are interested.
0: Yeah.
1: All right. So, hey, good luck. Keep us posted. That is group therapy.
2: Here's what you got to look forward to on the Ben Davis and Kelly K Show.
1: Why would we do this game? This stupid award-winning game.
0: Because it's an award-winning game now?
1: Nightmare Forest, 4-pack of tickets. Yes, oh! Nightmare Forest. It starts September.
0: Spooky season.
1: I know. It's September. Listen, it's September 1, so let's go. September 19th is when it starts, okay? Nightmare Forest, you can get 4 tickets for that. And we'll play. All right. 502-795-1997. We'll do it. Coming up next.
2: 502 Traffic.
3: Matrix this morning moving along pretty well. Now northbound I-65, they should get up north of the Watterson toward Crittenden Drive. You're getting pretty slow. Obviously, you're working in through the 65 Central Corridor delays. Southbound I-65, I'm not seeing a big jam up just yet. You're good over the Kennedy Bridge. The 2nd Street Bridge, though, looks pretty full. Eastbound 64, inching out of Indiana, passing Highway 150. Have some secondary crashes. Shively, South Crumbs Lane, Janelle Road, 1 Dixie Highway at Kendall Road, 1 farther south near Flowervale Lane. I'm Libby Kay with 502 Traffic.
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0: Ben and Kelly, 99.7 DJX. Men, all right, it's time for Dude Knowledge. Let's introduce you to Christy, calling us from New Albany. Hi, Christy.
1: Hey, Christy.
2: Hello. Good morning.
0: Hey.
1: She's been hanging on so patiently.
0: No, so patient. Thanks,
2: yes.
0: Christy.
2: Of course.
0: Christy's 5'7", brunette-ish hair.
1: Yeah.
0: Bookkeeper. It's complicated when it comes to relationships. It's all good. Sometimes
1: like
0: it is for everyone.
1: Sure.
0: And owns cats and ferrets.
1: Cats and ferrets.
0: What a fun combination that is.
1: Do they get along?
2: They love each other.
1: That's great. I love it.
0: That's great. Dude Knowledge, you know how it works, Christy. We're going to ask you questions. All questions guys typically would know.
2: All right, let's do it.
0: See how well you do. All right, here we go. First question. Which NFL franchise holds the record for the most Super Bowl appearances?
2: Patriots, maybe?
0: Patriots is actually right.
1: From the Brady era. Right?
0: They share the record for the most Super Bowl wins and hold the outright record for the most appearances at 11.
1: Nice. So
0: there you go. Good job.
2: Nice. Okay.
0: All right. Next question. This is actually multiple choice. What is the best-selling video game of all time across all platforms? Is it Tetris? Is it Minecraft? Is it Super Mario Brothers?
1: Ooh.
0: I didn't really give you one that was obviously not right.
1: Yeah, no, you didn't.
0: I know.
2: Okay, of all time, you said?
0: Of all platforms, best-selling video of all time, yes.
2: I'm gonna go with Minecraft.
0: Minecraft is right.
1: Okay, all right. I was thinking it was either that or Super Mario Brothers.
0: Well, I said all...
2: I honestly had no idea. I just figured all the little tech kids nowadays are
0: probably buying that stuff up. That's right. All right, hey, you're doing great so far, Christy. All right, next one. Dude Knowledge, Nakatomi Plaza is the Los Angeles skyscraper where John McClane battles Hans Gruber in which classic action movie?
2: That one, I'm just going to go ahead and say I have no idea.
1: Tag me in.
2: Okay, go, Kelly, go.
1: Die Hard.
0: Is correct.
1: Yeah!
2: I knew I could count on Kelly.
0: That's right. Yes, Die Hard is correct. Of course, the Nakatomi Plaza is the center of all
1: classic
0: that.
1: Christmas movie.
0: Classic Christmas movie.
2: Yeah.
0: Yes.
2: The great debate.
0: That's yep. right. All right, Christy, two more. You're doing fantastic. A Stilson wrench is an adjustable wrench, serrated teeth, primarily used in which industry? Which industry uses a Stilson wrench?
2: Plumber
0: is right.

0: with authority.
1: That's right.
0: Like, I know that.
1: It's also called a pipe wrench, so.
0: That I've heard of.
1: Yeah. Oh. Yeah, there you go.
0: That I've heard of.
1: Yeah, for sure.
0: I was very confused.
1: For 100% dude.
2: This is probably why my relationship's complicated, guys.
1: For 100% dude. This is another multiple choice. What does the W explicitly stand for in a standard multi-grade motor oil ranking? Like 5W30. Is it A, weight, B, water resistance, C, winter?
2: Winter.
1: What's the W stand for? What'd you say?
2: Winter.
1: Winter.
0: Really?
1: Is right.
0: I thought that was like the one wild card answer you threw in there that is not right at all.
1: See,
0: and
1: I
0: that
1: thought
0: was it.
1: No, it is, and that's actually why I put it in there, because I thought there's no, like, that's almost too random.
0: That
1: like,
0: is like random. No,
2: that is not. My dad, stepdad, and brother are mechanics.
1: Yes, yes.
0: That's helpful.
1: Like, Christy, I was going to say.
0: That is helpful in this game.
1: You have got an upper hand there. For
2: yeah,
1: sure.
2: Yeah, for sure.
1: Yeah, so the W indicates the oil's viscosity rating when tested at cold freezing temperatures, a.k.a. winter. So there it is.
0: Get
1: yeah,
0: out.
1: There it is.
0: I learned something.
2: I'm sure I held a flashlight one day and got that lecture for it to stick in my head.
0: That's fantastic.
1: I love it.
0: That is
1: I
0: great.
1: I love it. Well, Christy, congratulations. You are 100% dude. Hey.
0: A little pep in your step.
1: That's right.
0: You can go like have a beer with the guys tonight.
1: I don't know.
2: That's right.
0: Talk about you engines
1: hold your,
0: and
1: I'll
0: stuff.
1: Tell you what. You hold your own. That's for sure. Christy, hang tight. We're going to hook you up, okay?
2: All right, thank you.
1: All right, there you go. Great. That is dude knowledge.
0: Yes, you want beer with the guys and talk about engines and sports.
1: You could scratch yourself and spit on the ground. All right.
0: That's great.
1: This is dude knowledge on 99.7 DJX. So, coming up, we'll get to a feel good, and then I want to know your DIY busts, okay?
0: What'd you do?
1: Okay. I just did that. We'll get to it coming up. Hang on.

0: Ben and Kelly, 99.70 JX. All right, coming up next, we got a feel-good story for you.
1: Yeah, that you can see at WDJX.com. It's a really cool story of a chance meeting between two strangers and how it changed the life for one of them.
0: Oh, wow. Okay. And then we're going to get into your DIY fails. Okay?
1: What'd you do?
0: Now, listen. I'm going to say that I had a success.
1: Oh, great.
0: But that's not nearly as entertaining.
1: Right. You're right.
0: So that's coming up on 99.70 JX.

0: So yeah, we do feel good stories every hour here on 99.7 DJX. Yeah, just to show you good is happening in the world.
1: CBS News Steve Hartman has a story of a chance meeting sparked by a backpack.
2: Jasper
1: was walking his dog in Austin, Texas, noticed a man with an Indiana University backpack.
0: Look at that.
1: Again, in Austin, Texas, not something you expect to see.
0: Right.
1: He had just graduated from there, so he decided, you know what, going to strike up a conversation. Turns out this guy is Samson James, former IU football star who had been homeless for 8 months.
0: Wow.
1: Jasper looked him up and saw his story of how he was a four-star recruit, standout, his knee gave out. He was diagnosed as bipolar, left school, leading him to lose it all, except for that backpack. And because of their IU connection, Jasper started the GoFundMe to help get Samson off the street and start over.
3: I saw the Indiana University athletic backpack, and since I just graduated from Indiana, we had that commonality, and I figured, you know, why not talk to him? I had a shock when I looked it up on Google, for sure. He was an amazing athlete, really a standout star.
4: He told me that, you know, he went to IU as well. So I was like, you know, wow, that's amazing. He was able to grasp and understand me and come to a point of understanding.
3: We just prepaid a bunch of rent and got him everything that he needed for the apartment.
5: And I'm big on not letting him down.
0: Wow.
1: Yeah.
0: That's
1: cool. Isn't that amazing?
0: Yep.
1: So they raised like over $17,000, and Jasper went shopping with them to get all the things.
0: There you go.
1: They walked that trail together where they first met, and he said, you know, all these people are wanting you to succeed. And Samson's like, yep, not going to let them down. I'm going to take the second chance and run with it. 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
0: What are your DIY fails? 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
1: this is my life.
0: That

0: This is how we're living, I guess. I guess this is it. Anyways, that's coming up. Hang on.
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12: First few days of September will wind up being the hottest weather we've seen so far in 2026. Today, our high temperature is 97, Wednesday's high is 98, Thursday's high is 99, Friday's high is 97. Make sure you take it easy outside during this extreme heat. Next storm chance that may cool us down a touch will be Saturday. From the Wave Storm Tracking Team, I'm Carson Meredith.
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0: If you creeping, just don't let me find out.
1: Oh God.
0: Get a hotel, never bring them to the house.
1: Oh God.
2: You're probably a lot like me in the sense on 99.7 DJX that you, when you see a problem, you immediately are like, you know what, I'm just going to call someone and have someone fix it, spend a lot of money to have someone come out.
3: You want the professional to do
2: it. You want the professional to do it.
3: They're trained. You're not.
2: More and more often, I will sit there and go, well, maybe it'll just fix itself if I do nothing.
3: Maybe it'll fix itself.
2: And
3: and that never works out,
2: and
3: right?
2: And most recently, I've gotten into the, well, I'm just going to do it myself.
3: Yep, I could probably do that.
2: Yes.
3: I could probably, there's some sort of YouTube tutorial.
2: Right.
3: That walk me through the whole thing, easy peasy.
2: And YouTube tutorials have treated me well in the past.
3: Yeah.
2: I have had my share of failures with, even here at the office, trying to just do something as simple as replace the water filter in the refrigerator.
3: Flooded the kitchen a little bit.
2: Okay, well, I mean, I was just going to say I had to turn the water off in the kitchen and not flooded it.
3: That
2: makes it sound
3: out
2: a little bit more aggressive, but yes.
3: That is how you figure it out.
2: It started spraying water everywhere. Yes.
3: This is great. You know what my husband does? He has resorted to, he's taken to ChatGPT to redesign rooms at our house, our landscaping, and it comes up with amazing ideas. And now it's like he's redesigned this whole like bookcase built in our bonus room, and he's just like, chat, hey, let me know how much the materials are going to cost for all this. Is this something I could tackle? He's like, yeah, 6 out of 10.

0: difficulty scale, you could probably do it.
1: See,
0: he's going to start renovating.
1: The computer is pumping him up.
0: Because he letting got him know a that he can do it. From chat.
1: He can do it, letting him know he can do it.
0: Chat, what do you think? Can I build this? All right, I'm going to do it.
1: I successfully replaced an air conditioner on my 1999 Volkswagen Jetta.
0: Look at that.
1: Ordered the parts online.
0: Yeah.
1: Just figured out how to do it myself. Thanks to YouTube. See, that was a DIY success. Just recently.
0: Success.
1: Yes, just recently, my wife and I are in the kitchen. She's like, here, come here. Do you hear this?
0: Mm.
1: Sounds like water. That's never a good thing.
0: Ooh.
1: Yeah, so go over to the refrigerator, and sure enough, like the little tube that leads into the refrigerator, to the back of the refrigerator.
0: Yeah, the water line.
1: Yep, sprung a leak.
0: Uh-oh.
1: And so we're like, oh, no. And I'm like, all right, well, maybe we can like do a quick little fix on it, like put some
0: tape.
1: Like super glue on the thing, and then, yes, wrap it in duct tape.
0: Super glue and duct tape on the water line sounds great.
1: That's right.
0: That's probably exactly what a plumber would do.
1: I'll let you know it didn't work.
0: Oh!
1: It didn't work.
0: Can you just go buy a new connecting hose?
1: So
0: is that all it needs?
1: So she was like, well, you should probably just like call Jarbo's or something like that. And
0: yeah.
1: I was like, well, okay, well, before I get the professionals involved,
0: let me just go through another checklist.
1: Let me do some things, okay?
0: Let me go through my DIY dad's going to fix it checklist.
1: Yeah, so it turns out that all I needed was this $6 part, this little coupler that I just ran over to Lowe's and picked up after work, and snip on one line, snip on the other line. The coupler brings them together, and voila, it works perfect. There's no leak. And I was like, wow.
0: Done and done. And you're welcome.
1: High five my wife. I'm like, you know what? This is us now. This is not us years ago where we would have either A, it tried to ignore the problem,
0: with the dripping, leaking water.
1: We'll get to that.
0: That's not one you can ignore for very long.
1: We'll get to that.
0: Uh-huh.
1: Or spend a lot of money to have someone come out.
0: Because then you got to pay for the actual,
1: the service.
0: The service call.
1: Yeah, the service call. Like, famously, when my dryer stopped drying clothes, it still turned the clothes around.
0: Yeah.
1: It just wasn't drying, and I called a mechanic, a household repair person to come out, and they literally came out and turned the gas on to the dryer. I had a gas dryer at the time. And
0: it helps to know that information.
1: And
0: yes.
1: And he was like, that'll be $100. And I was like, well, this is terrible.
0: You couldn't have just said, hey, did you try this first?
1: Yes.
0: Before it come out?
1: Well, I had to come out just to see, just
0: like
1: to make
0: sure. Like all the IT people, did you turn it on and off?
1: Right. Did you turn it off? Yes. Another DIY. I wound up fixing my dryer several years later. Replacing the heater on the dryer, which is way more complicated than I anticipated
0: Oh
1: my gosh. Like, had I known how involved it would have been,
0: that would have been one to call.
1: I probably would have not done it myself.
0: Yeah.
1: But me having that blind ignorance.
0: Sure.
1: I just dove into it going, well, let's just see what YouTube says.
0: Let's just get into it.
1: And then, yes. And then it was way more complicated than I actually thought.
0: And then you get too far in and you're like, there's no way I can call a professional to see what I did.
1: Exactly. And I'm
0: sure. I'm too embarrassed that, nope, no one's going to see this but
1: me. Right. I'm sure there are so many of the professionals that get the calls.
0: Sure.
1: That are like, yeah, well, I tried myself and
0: DIY gone wrong.
1: I didn't do it.
0: Yep.
1: So,
0: they're like, happens all the time.
1: don't worry your pretty little head.
0: Give me a condescending pat on the head.
1: I tell you what, I'm just going to set a stool there, and you can hold my flashlight, and you can watch me work just like my dad used to do back
0: hold
1: in the day.
0: You can just hold my buddy.
1: Here's a little sucker for you. You can hold my flashlight while I do
0: my special helper.
1: While I do the big work here. So I want to know the DIY fails. That's what I want to know, okay? I want to know the times where you had to call the pro, or you tried your best, or your partner tried their best, and just...
0: And it's a bless your heart moment.
1: Yeah. Yeah, it is. All right, 502-795-1997. That's our number. We'll take some of those stories coming up on 99.7 DJX.

0: 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Take one from a listener real quick. Hanging a TV mount on the wall.
1: Ooh.
0: Found a stud, drilled it in, wouldn't bite. Okay, I'll try the other side. Two went on, right, lower, same deal. Square into the stud, no bite, WTH. So,
1: dang it.
0: Right as I'm about to run an inspection hole across the stud to see what's going on, I hear my wife wake up from her nap, walk through the bathroom, crank the shower on right above me, and I had drilled into a PVC water pipe.
1: Oh!
0: And I get a chest full of spurting water out the holes, and water's going all inside the media cabinet.
1: No!
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1: Oh my gosh. Oh my gosh.
0: Who puts a drain pipe right against the drywall?
1: Oh my gosh. I mean, what was supposed to save you money ended up costing you way,
0: I mean,
1: way,
0: just
1: way,
0: hanging
1: way,
0: a
1: way
0: TV
1: more.
0: Mount, though.
1: Oh
0: like,
1: gosh.
0: Most people, I feel like,
1: could
0: feel like a TV
1: that.
0: Mount is something within their capability.
1: Yes, most people can do it. It's like one step above like hanging a picture.
0: Right, exactly. It's a TV mount. You just got to make sure that you drill it into the studs or the, you know, the in. Anchor it properly and
1: yes.
0: You're good.
1: Like, I mean, Amanda, I decided to install a floating shelf. I eyeballed it. Now it leans to the right and I can only put a book on it.
0: I'll tell you.
1: You can fix that and adjust
0: well,
1: it.
0: Well, I know, but I will say there have been times when I have hung something
1: yeah.
0: and I thought that it was level and yeah. then I go and I put the level on it and it's not.
1: Yeah.
0: And

0: And then I get the other eyes from my wife who's like, yeah, I see that it's not level. I mean, I can see that it's not level. And I'm like, I know. And she's like, you got to rehang it. And so then you put too many holes right next to each other.
1: Especially if it just is a small adjustment.
0: Right.
1: But then that's a big difference. But then it's like, but there's already a hole there. And if I make another hole, then it's going to be too big of a hole. Jessica, I tried to unclog my kitchen sink using a YouTube tutorial. 3 hours later, the sink was still clogged, but now I had somehow disconnected the dishwasher hose. Yep, had to call my dad.
0: Hey, Dad, I don't know what's going on here. Something definitely happened. Something definitely happened.
1: Oh, Mike, I decided I could replace a light fixture for myself. Turned the breaker off, watched his tutorial, felt extremely confident, and then got shocked anyway. LOL.
0: Oh, geez.
1: You got to be careful with that.
0: Oh, gosh. Yeah. Okay. Oh, no. Chris said, I painted my two-story family room with three cans of paint.
1: Uh-oh.
0: Thought I had enough.
1: Uh-oh.
0: At the end, I had to get a fourth can of paint to hit a few random spots that needed a bit more.
1: Uh-huh.
0: The last can was a hair darker shade when it dried.
1: No!
0: So when it dried, it looked terrible where I hit it with the last can.
1: No!
0: I'm telling you, that's one of the worst things when you're painting and then you've got to, you think you have enough.
1: Just a little touch up. Just a little bit more.
0: It's like The rule of thumb is you always buy more paint than what you need, but paint's so expensive. It's like you try to get just what you need.
1: You don't want to waste it. Have because an entire gallon left that you're not going
0: to
1: use.
0: That's right. Because if you have to get more paint and if it's colored,
1: Oh no!
0: That's so terrible. Is so terrible.
1: Oh no!
0: All right, we'll take a few more of these. These DIY fails because they're funny.
1: Ceiling fan. Yeah, there's a ceiling fan.
0: Oh no!
1: Oh no!
0: Oh gosh, that reminds me of something that I did.
1: Uh-oh!
0: Crap.
1: We're working out the trauma.
0: I was going to say, I have more than I thought.
1: DIY trauma.
0: I do. I have more DIY trauma than I thought.
1: It's a DIY trauma dump.
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0: Ben and Kelly, 99.7 DJX. Now, I felt like I had a little victory, a win, because I didn't have to call a plumber to fix a simple burst water line that was going into my refrigerator. I was able to do that myself. That was a DIY win, all right? We're not talking about DIY wins. We're talking about the DIY fails that you've had.
1: Alex said, I was sawing on parts of the subfloor that had water damage and hit a live wire.
0: Oh!
1: Also, hit a newly installed PVC pipe, stepped back on a rusty nail, had to get a tetanus shot, fell through the floor joists, bruised my bum, and dropped my ladder trying to move it, got stuck on the roof alone. Progress was made nonetheless, and I lived to tell the

0: ale.
1: I was going to say, you hit a live wire. That's a shocking discovery.
0: Yes.
1: Jason said I was installing a ceiling fan and dropped one of the screws. Couldn't find it, so I figured I'd just finish the job. 3 hours later, turned the fan on. Heard the loudest rattling noise I've ever heard.
0: Uh-oh. Rattling's never good.
1: No, that screw had apparently found its way inside the fan.
0: Oh!
1: Had to take everything apart. Still couldn't find the screw. So
0: stop
1: now
0: it.
1: We can't turn the fan on high. Otherwise, we'll hear the screw. Well, you just turn it on low.
0: It's fine. And just leave it on low.
1: Every now and then you'll hear it, but it's not nearly as bad if you turn it on high. So speaking of hanging something from the ceiling, I tried to hang a chandelier. This is years ago, right?
0: Uh-huh.
1: So a little DIY. I'm like, sure. Hey, we get a new chandelier for the living room. It's like, all right.
0: Easy peasy.
1: Easy peasy. You know, they give you all that wire.
0: Yeah.
1: For chandeliers and all
0: things,
1: the chain.
0: Twisty things. You just connect them and then you boop, screw into the ceiling. There you go.
1: So we decided, let's go ahead and hang it at this length. And I was like, no worries. And so take off all the extra excess chain.
0: Sure.
1: Cut all the wire down, and it turns out I cut the wire too
0: short.
1: We can never adjust our chandelier in our living room
0: because it's
1: now up.
0: Really? Much higher than what you had anticipated.
1: And it can never come down because I cut the wire, and only after I realized, like, someone was like, you just... That's why chandeliers, you see it all kind of like bunched up at the top. You don't cut the wire. And I'm like, well, it would have been nice if someone would have told me that first.
0: I was thinking that too. You just cut the chain out the wire.
1: Oh, very easy. Oh, I was thinking that too.
0: How else could you adjust it back if you wanted to?
1: Well, I wasn't thinking of that, obviously.
0: Oh, that's precious.
1: So every time we go into that living room, it's just like... Well, there it is.
0: There's the really high.
1: Yep, and we can't move
0: fixture.
1: The table anywhere because the
0: that wouldn't line up.
1: It's
0: that
1: not
0: going to
1: line
0: right.
1: up. Yeah, it's got to be like that.
0: Nicole, I tried to refinish an old dresser. The internet said just sand it down and stain it.
1: Yeah.
0: What they failed to mention is that sanding furniture creates approximately 14 pounds of dust that will somehow end up in every room of your house.
1: That is true.
0: I'm still finding dust 6 months later.
1: Sanding
0: that's why
1: down,
0: you do it outside.
1: Like the plaster too. Like if you're repairing drywall or something and you put that spackle on it, if you sand that stuff goes everywhere. Speaking of drywall, I got another one. I drywalled the basement and left for a cruise.
0: Oh, no.
1: All the sanding dust clogged the furnace air filter.
0: Oh.
1: The furnace shut itself off. It was wintertime. The pipes froze and burst when we heated the house back up 2 weeks later. Even the toilet tanks were frozen and the olive oil on our counter.
0: Oh my gosh, that's cold.
1: Oh, wow.
0: Oh, that's cold.
1: Wow.
0: Oh, that's not good.
1: Oh, wow.
0: Lauren, I bought a $40 bookshelf and thought, how hard could this be?
1: How hard?
0: Apparently very. I put it together wrong, realized it after 3 hours, and now it lives permanently against the wall because I refuse to acknowledge defeat.
1: Oh my gosh. That's funny. Well, these are great. Thank you.
0: Yeah. Oh, one more. Brandon, I decided to build a fire pit in the backyard.
1: Yes.
0: Because I saw it online.
1: Sure.
0: Mine looks less like a cozy backyard fire pit, more like evidence from a medieval excavation. My wife took one look at it and said, we're calling a landscaper. I haven't touched it since.
1: When you get the, hey, we're going to need to actually call someone who knows.
0: It's like, no. That's not going to fly, buddy. I appreciate you get an A for effort.
1: A for effort. But that's where the grading ends.
0: Fixed.
1: Yeah. Yeah, that's good. Good calls, good stories. It's 99.7 JX.
2: 502 traffic.
3: Not just Sunglare delay right now on the eastbound side of the Snyder. You're inching coming past I-65. The accident closer towards Smyrna Parkway, it does block the left lane and some left shoulder activity. You can see it from the westbound side, but that's delay free. But it's bright through here, so get your sunglasses for sure. 65 northbound, you're pretty jammy coming up toward Crittenden Drive and toward the 65 Central Corridor work. Southbound 65, some sluggishness down toward Jefferson Street. There is a crash on the shoulder of that off-ramp. I'm Libby Kay with 502 Traffic.
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0: It's Ben and Kelly on 99.7 DJX. I thought it was funny, this Wave article about this bride, Katrina, getting married, destination wedding in Italy. And then she posts on Twitter, or sorry, on Instagram and TikTok, and then it kind of blows up. She says, the odds of you being summoned for jury duty on your wedding day are low, but never zero.
1: Oh my goodness.
0: And she just puts LOLK. And so, yes, so she legit got summoned for jury duty on the day of her destination wedding to Italy to get married.
1: Oh my gosh. Now, did they let her out of it? That feels like that would be a valid excuse.
0: Yeah, thankfully she did get a stay of having to serve for jury duty and she got a pass. But and so she's going to,
1: thank goodness,
0: have to sit on jury or at least get called for jury duty on a different day.
1: Okay.
0: But yeah, it kind of blew up on social media, on Instagram and on TikTok, and so many other people rolled into the comments saying, this happened to me too.
1: Really?
0: Yes.
1: I would imagine that, and maybe if you like were set to give birth.
0: Yeah. Yeah.
1: That day, like maybe you were having a scheduled C-section.
0: Well, yeah, someone,
1: I had two of those.
0: Someone commented and said, I put together vendor invoices and flights and was like, this would cause my financial hardship to attend jury duty. And they actually excused
1: this
0: person.
1: Yes.
0: Another one said,
1: is it, $12 a day now? Is that the going rate?
0: Yeah, what is, I don't know. I've even been called for jury duty. I never actually got to serve on a jury during a trial. They dismissed me every time, but you know how it is in Jefferson County. You got to like go and show up every single day.
1: Right.
0: And whether or not your number is called, it's, you know, it's that chance of whether you're going to actually get called up to the seventh floor or whatever it is downtown. Right. Another person was like, this happened to me back in 2023 and I immediately broke out in hives.
1: Oh gosh.
0: Right on the week of my wedding.
1: Oh, that is not the kind of stress you need.
0: So thankfully this Olivia says, I was allowed one reschedule and so I was able to move it back 6 months. But yeah,
1: that's great. Oh, that is kind. Thank you.
0: Oh my gosh. Jen said my husband got summoned for federal jury duty with a report date of the day before our out of town wedding.
1: Oh my gosh. The federal?
0: Yes.
1: Wow.
0: The little court clerk was so sweet. She was like, no problem. We'll just push you to the next quarter.
1: Okay, honey. No worries. And that's great.
0: Like chomping on her gum. Yeah, sweetie, just it'll
1: honey,
0: be fine.
1: It's all
0: just listen. I'll talk to him. I'll talk to him. It'll be fine. It'll
1: that's
0: be
1: so fine. Fantastic.
0: That is wild.
1: Federal jury duty. I don't know if I've ever heard of anyone getting called for that.
0: Well, someone just texted in and said I was on federal grand jury, which is 18 months, 3 days, and a month.
1: Oh my gosh.
0: 18 months, 3 days, a month. Wow.
1: Oh,

0: days.
1: I'm 3 days a month for 18 months. Wow.
0: That is so much.
1: We did get a message from a listener who was like, I was in jury. I was on a trial, and then I got a call from the school that my kid broke its leg. And so I was
0: a 1 year old.
1: Yeah. So I was able to get out of that.
0: Yeah.
1: So,
0: they were excused for the
1: daycare.
0: Rest of it.
1: Had to have been daycare. Yeah.
0: Oh, my goodness.
1: But yeah, this lady, Christy, she lived in Kansas City and literally got the summons for the day of her wedding. She's like, yeah, I'm going to kind of be in Italy.
0: Yeah. I was going to be busy that day.
1: I'm going to be busy.
0: But Jared, he texted about the federal graduate. Like, how does your job deal with that?
1: Yeah.
0: For 18 months, having to miss three days.
1: I mean, they have to excuse you for it.
0: Wow.
1: Yeah. Oh, and then that's Michelle, what you had said, Michelle rolls into the comments and said, I got jury duty for the day I gave birth.
0: Did they let you out?
1: Yeah. What it?
0: It's like, you're happy to watch. I can just do it in the courtroom if that's how you're going to play it.
1: That is crazy. Wow. Someone else was like, does your ex work at the courts?
0: Yep.
1: That knows you're getting married?
0: Are they the ones sending out these notices?
1: Yeah, for sure. All right, that's funny. We'll share the story. It's on Insta, at Ben and Kelly Show.
0: Oh, I hope she shares a video from the Italian wedding. We all want to see.
1: 99.7 DJX.

I bet. Say I got drive, I don't need a car. Money really all that we fiending for. I'm doing things they ain't seen before. 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I'm a demon lord. Fall off what? I ain't seen the horse. Called your bluff, better cite the source. Fame ain't something that I need no more.

0: All right, it's Ben and Kelly, 99.70 JX. Coming up next, we got a feel good story for you.
1: A nursing home in New Hampshire has a really cute way for the residents to beat the heat.
0: Do they want this?
1: Some look like they enjoyed it.
0: Oh. And then in our setting the bar story, this criminal who stole a car made things very convenient.
1: Oh, great.
0: Okay. That's kind of why it's a setting the bar. On the way.

0: All right, so we do feel good stories every hour here on 99.7 JX. Kelly K.
1: There's a nursing home in New Hampshire that built this cute little human car wash out of inflatable, like, rainbow sprinklers, arched sprinklers,
0: yeah,
1: and pushed the wheelchairs through it so they could cool off from the heat.
0: Are they wearing, like, swimming suits?
1: No, they're just wearing their normal outfits.
0: Oh.
1: Which, you know, there were some that were like, oh, they look like that was fun.
0: Oh.
1: She looks a little, wow, she's wincing a little bit. That was a little shocking. She's like, oh,
0: oh gosh.
1: A little bit colder than I thought. And, okay. And then, oh, he looked like he liked it a lot. Oh, there's fun. You can see the video. It's like Good Morning America, ABC News. They all shared it. We shared it on our stories, Instagram at Ben and Kelly Show.
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0: All right, so this is a setting the bar story because the criminal in question, yes, obviously we could say don't steal cars, sure.
1: Yeah, we can back it up to that.
0: Right. The reason it's a setting the bar is because of how convenient he made it for police.
1: Oh, well, the police are just like, thank you so much.
0: Yes, thank you.
1: If more criminals could make it that
0: easy, that,
1: that
0: would be great.
1: That would be fantastic.
0: Yeah, that's for setting the bar coming up on 99.7 DJX.
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10: You know who I can't stand? I can't stand Top Dog. Every time I turn on the radio, I hear him. Now he's on TV. I turned on the TV. I seen a commercial on my TV. He got billboards up everywhere. You can't get away from him. He on the sides of buses. He's everywhere. Now he's sponsoring stuff. You seen it coming down the timeline. Can't get away from him. We get it. Then the guy on the radio, I really hate him. His voice is irritating. It drives me crazy. I be driving. I be trying to snatch the radio out the car when he come on. He irritates me. Then my kids. He got my kids in it. My kids walking around talking about they gonna bite me. Then my dog. Looking at him funny like, I'm ready to get rid of you too. Get away from me.

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1: Intense heat continues to build. Expect high temperatures in the upper 90s now through at least Friday. There's an outside chance Louisville could hit 100 degrees by Wednesday and Thursday especially. Thankfully, this heat wave won't last too long. Storm chances are back on Saturday. Even so, you can still expect highs in the low 90s at best. From the Wave Storm Tracking Team, I'm Carson Meredith.
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0: Brian and Kelly, 99.7 EJX. Time for a set of the bar story. Kelly, which is...
1: an example of what not to do.
0: Right. If you can manage to make it through the day without stealing a car...
1: okay. Check one.
0: Then driving yourself to jail...
1: oh, well.
0: You're doing okay.
1: Guys, I did something real bad. I'm going to need for you to take me in.
0: So, to be fair to the... okay, I shouldn't say to be fair because this guy's an idiot. But, like, to be fair to the guy who stole the car...
1: okay, let's be fair to the guy that stole the car.
0: And led deputies on a chase.
1: Oh!
0: He was just trying to get away, so he just pulls into a parking lot not knowing that it was actually the jail.
1: Oh, he just... karma picked that spot for him.
0: He's like, you know what? This is a nice big parking space.
1: Oh.
0: I'm just going to go in there. He drove him right to jail.
1: Yep, got out, jumped a fence, ran toward a pond on the property. Yep, that's also going to be difficult to navigate.
0: Yes, so... nonetheless, he was located and taken into custody fairly quickly. So,
1: okay.
0: The sheriff's office said it's not often that criminals take themselves to jail, but this one did.
1: He didn't mean to.
0: That's right.
1: But karma helped him out.
0: That's right. Karma did help him out in that case. That is your setting the bar story. So, again, if you can manage to make it through the day without stealing a car, we could end it there.
1: Sure.
0: But then stealing a car and then driving yourself right to jail, then you're doing okay.
1: But the police like, thank you, sir.
0: Yeah, police are like, hey, keep doing that.
1: Yep.
0: Keep doing that.
1: That is helpful.
0: Yeah, that's your set of the bar story on 99.7 JX.

0: Last hour, we were talking about DIY fails, and I actually had a DIY, like, success story. Yes,
1: yeah.
0: I just replaced a water line in the back of my refrigerator, had a sprung a leak, and instead of, like, calling the plumber and, like, replace the entire line,
1: I got this
0: little $6 part and just was able to snip and repair it, and it worked a lot better than the glue and duct tape that I tried originally.
1: Precious, though.
0: Yeah, thanks. Stephanie said, I decided to install a peel and stick backsplash in my kitchen.
1: Oh, easy enough, right?
0: Yeah, looked incredible for about 6 hours.
1: Oh, no.
0: Then an entire section peeled off and landed on the counter.
1: No!
0: And now my kitchen has a backsplash and a backsplash graveyard until I get it fixed.
1: Oh, no.
0: Yeah.
1: I mean, that peel and stick is made for DIY.
0: I know.
1: It's made for that. This is a classic DIY project.
0: Classic DIY project.
1: And
0: there's so many just different stories of people that are like, I tried to hang a big screen television and didn't sync the anchors properly, and the 65-inch TV.
1: Oh, no. It didn't come tumbling down.
0: It came tumbling down.
1: Oh, no.
0: And the worst is when you're doing it for someone. Someone reaches out to you says, hey, can you help me hang this? And you're like, yeah, sure, absolutely. That's the most pressure in the world. Like, I would rather do it to my own house than go and do that to someone else's house.
1: It's especially 50 times worse if it's for someone else's.
0: Yeah, especially when I'm not a professional, right?
1: However, that is a super great way to never get asked to help again.
0: True.
1: It badly, and they won't ask anymore.
0: True. And then there was someone else that was saying that they painted their entire living room and came up short a little bit, and so they just got a little bit more paint, but that paint was just a little bit darker than the other one. So it just showed all the little touch-up spots.
1: Oh, gosh.
0: It's just terrible.
1: To blend seamlessly and dry the same color.
0: Oh, it's just terrible. Oh, gosh. And then someone a guy in my neighborhood was doing some digging in his yard, didn't call 811.
1: Oh, you're supposed to call before you dig.
0: Hit a water main.
1: Oh, that is not just a problem for you, sir.
0: Uh-huh.
1: That is a problem for the neighborhood and the area.
0: And apparently, according to lore, insurance denied his claim, and he wound up just leaving.
1: Going
0: for a pack of cigarettes. No one knows what happened to him.
1: Oh, no.
0: Wow.
1: Oh, no.
0: Yeah. So, again.
1: Oh, don't be that guy.
0: Yeah, the DIY fails.
1: Call before you dig.
0: Call before you dig, for sure. On 99.7 DJX.

0: 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Man, our group therapy today, our listener Joe is kind of searching for answers, and I don't know if she's going to have a hard time getting them.
1: Yeah, because she's got a name, but she's reached out and hasn't gotten a response.
0: Right.
1: So she's just kind of wondering, do I keep at this?
0: Right.
1: Or do I not? And I mean, there's a lot of possibilities because we didn't have a ton of information. But
0: no.
1: I mean, this person could very well not know at all that she exists, or there's a reason why that was never revealed. There's a lot of different possibilities.
0: Yeah, so you can catch up on Facebook at Ben and Kelly Show, and you can listen to it also on the podcast at WDJX.com. Tap listen. What else, Kelly?
1: It's a lot going on.
0: All right. I'm not going to say anything right now that'll put my foot in my mouth.
1: Yes. No, just back away.
0: We'll back away. We're going to be good.
1: I'm just going to turn it over to the sweet, sweet boy.
0: Who, Ryan?
1: Yeah. Just let him take over. The all sweet, right. Sweet boy. It's his time to shine. The spotlight is his.
0: That's right. All right, guys. Have a good one. We'll talk to you tomorrow.
1: Bye.
2: 502 traffic.
3: Looks like a pretty involved crash now. Shutting down the westbound I-64 ramp to Blankenbaker Parkway. Main line does delay somewhat on the approach if you can hop off

0: left lane, so 65 southbound coming across the Kennedy Bridge may be a better bet. I'm Libby Kay with 502 Traffic.
1: 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We're honoring the weekend of September 11th in America 250 by giving back, because 100% of the $50 team sign-up proceeds go straight to the Kentucky Special Operations Foundation, supporting the men and women who defended our freedom. There are divisions for social, intermediate, and advanced players. 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

Those vertical video trends are getting so out of hand that baseball teams are now getting involved. I'll tell you which one coming up after Ari. Hate That It Made You Love Me, 99.7 DJX.

0: Those vertical video trends are getting so out of hand that baseball teams are now starting to get involved in the trend. It's Ryan Spencer, 99.7 DJX, and the Chicago Cubs are entering the romantic comedy world. Yeah, they're making a series on their TikTok channel called 9 Innings to Love. The episodes are going to begin coming out at the end of the week on their TikTok. Follows Ava, an aspiring romance writer, and David, her love-shy seatmate, after they meet in the bleachers during a Cubs game. She promises that before the final out, she'll help him find a summer fling somewhere inside of the stadium. And obviously, you know exactly where this is going because it's a rom-com. There's going to be a makeover, an ex, a ninth-inning chase. And eventually, Ava's going to realize that the man that, well, she's trying to find love for is the love. Sports teams making Hallmark movies now? Sure, I love it. I also love that the Chicago Bears are getting a Hallmark Christmas movie this year, and now the Chicago Cubs are doing a romantic vertical video series on their TikTok. What is with Chicago sports teams and romance? I'm here for it, but also very confused.
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1: 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Best uncle ever.
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0: to talk about Frida. It's Ryan Spencer, 99.7 DJX, celebrating her 100th birthday, and apparently her regular dinner would make most nutritionists absolutely sit down. Every night, this woman has a hot dog with mustard and chopped onions and a Diet Coke. Yeah. Her daughter posted a video of Frida celebrating with her favorite meal, and she actually sang, "Heaven, I'm in heaven, for I've got my hot dog and my Diet Coke." And honestly, at 100, you've earned the right to eat whatever the heck you want. But every study tells us to meditate, eat greens, walk 10,000 steps, sleep for 8 hours. And Frida's just like, y'all, have you tried processed meat and carbonation? I love her.
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2: You know who I can't stand? I can't stand Top Dog. Every time I turn on the radio, I hear him. Now he's on TV. I turned on the TV. I seen a commercial on my TV. He got billboards up everywhere. You can't get away from him. He on the sides of buses. He's everywhere. Now he's sponsoring stuff. You seen it coming down the timeline. Can't get away from him. We get it. Then the guy on the radio, I really hate him. His voice is irritating. It drives me crazy. I be driving. I be trying to snatch the radio out the car when he come on. He irritates me. Then my kids. He got my kids in it. My kids walking around talking about they gonna bite me. Then my dog. I'm looking at him funny like, I'm ready to get rid of you too. Get away from me. Please deliver this message to Top Dog. Tell him whatever point you was trying to prove, you proved it. If you get into an accident, that's who you call. Top Dog Law.
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love seeing that Leon Thomas is so dedicated to the game. Dude says he took notes during Bruno Mars' soundcheck while he was out touring with him. It's Mutt, 99.7 DJX.

A dude in Nashville has gotten the weirdest crime possible involving a Krispy Kreme truck and getting kicked out of a Walmart. Kind of the dynamic duo of breaking the law. I'll tell you more coming up after Tame Impala, Dracula 99.7 DJX.

0: accomplished the dynamic duo of breaking the law. It's Ryan Spencer, 99.7 DJX. Guy in Nashville arrested after police say he got kicked out of a Walmart and then jumped into the parking lot and stole a Krispy Kreme truck. Yeah, they spotted the truck heading into a wooded area, arrested this guy, 35 years old, named Umar. His explanation did not make things any less confusing. He reportedly described himself as a professor, saying that he was on a quest and told police he had to win a contest because everything was free. When police asked why that quest was specifically requiring stealing a Krispy Kreme truck, he said he had to accomplish the objective. Then apparently he started singing. I mean, what video game do you believe you are currently inside, my dude? Also, if you're trying to commit a mysterious side quest, stealing a donut truck does at least feel thematically appropriate, but my goodness, what a situation and what a story to eventually tell some grandkids.
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0: Dude has done the wildest things to help promote his new album, Wild Child, including sneaking tracks and leaking them in the middle of Madden. Like, you know, the football video game. 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
1: They say the holy water's watered down, and this town's lost its faith. Our colors will fade eventually, so if our time is running out, day after day, we'll make the mundane a masterpiece. Oh my, my, oh my, my love, I take one look at you, you're taking me out.

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I love seeing that she is like 3 weeks away from potentially beating Mariah Carey's 22-week Billboard chart record. Yeah, she's getting that huge. Ella Langley, Choose in Texas, 99.7 DJX.

0: School's back in session. We got to show love to the most important member of every classroom ecosystem, the class clown. Were you that kid? 502-795-1997. Eric, what about you?
1: Oh, yeah. I was voted the class clown.
0: Okay.
1: We had one teacher that was real old, and he would fall asleep. So back then, we had the overhead projectors, and we'd pull down the screen and watch a movie. Well, somebody had the idea in our class to put up a picture and taped it on the screen so he didn't see it, and he fell asleep. So when he woke up, we had pulled that screen down, and there it was, a Playboy centerfold in front of the whole class.
0: Jeez, you beats. Okay, I mean, that's a wild situation that I don't know would work well in 2026. 502-795-1997. Tell me your class clowns.
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Amanda said, I used to fake sneeze anytime the room got quiet. Eventually, the entire class started saying, bless you in unison. 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

talking about your class clown stories. 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My favorite might be from Tyler, saying, I got moved to a desk directly beside the teacher because I talk too much. Within a week, I had the teacher laughing too. They moved me again. See, I was the same kind of kid. I just eventually got a full-time job out of being the yapper. It's Post Malone, Circles, 99.7 DJX.

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1: 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Me and my son listen to it. And I told him this morning, I was like, I'm going to do it today. 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

so insanely tempted to go and buy the K-pop Demon Hunters Lego sets that are chilling there inside of Sam's Club. They're like $60, but it's $60 that I know that I'm going to like sit down and really obsess over building. Golden Huntrix 99.7 DJX.

Coming up, what I'm loving from the internet today is this mom that says she refuses to check for the monsters in her kid's closet. Why? Is absolutely hysterical. It's Ryan Spencer, 99.7 DJX. Olivia Rodrigo, Drop Dead.

0: This could be the mom of the year or the exact opposite. It's Ryan Spencer, 99.7 DJX. And this mom on TikTok is somebody who understands something children's movies has ignored for decades. When your kid says, "Mom, there's a monster in my closet," why does the parent always go and check? This mom on TikTok has a lot to say about the subject.
1: I don't know what I'm going to do if my kids say there's a monster in the closet. Who checking that? Because there might be a monster in that closet. I'm not checking it. Like, if I open that closet door and a monster in there, what am I supposed to do? I'm at the door. The closet is at the door. Listen to me now. I'm at the door. Her bed is the complete opposite wall of the door. I would have to push the monster back and then go inside of the room, scoop her, and somehow make it back out of the room alive. When I could just pretend like I don't see no monster in the closet, convince her to come to my room, get my son on the way out, and now I can protect all of us in the room because I can get back to the safe. You see how I done came up with the whole scenario?
0: I love it. She's not checking the closet. She's evacuating the children. And honestly, I support the plan because everyone always tells their kids there's no such thing as monsters. But if this is the one child in human history is correct, I'm not opening the door and becoming the opening scene of the movie. We're all sleeping in my room, door locked, lights on, and the monster can have the kids' bedroom. We'll just discuss rent in the morning.
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3: Let me talk to you. 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

Emily on the radio coming your way next. Have an absolutely splendiferous Tuesday. I am headed to the dentist this afternoon to go get 4 fillings done. Cavities absolutely suck. This is going to be the worst. T's and P's for me. I'll catch you tomorrow morning, 10, 99.7 DJX. Maybe with a gross mouth.

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I love all the contests. I love the music, and they make me laugh all the way to work.

Sabrina Carpenter just celebrated the anniversary of the Man's Best Friend album. 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Do we still believe the rumors that she's going to take it on tour the summer of next year? I can't.

0: 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That's basically my non-smoking smoke break that I use to go outside because I have never smoked a day in my life. But sometimes I just need to go on a walk or go sit in the air conditioning of my car when it's 90 degrees out like it is today. 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

0: 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So our listener, Jason, found out his new girlfriend has been writing to another guy she says is just a friend for over a year.
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0: Hey, don't forget about the places like the rec centers and the libraries when it gets this hot outside, okay? 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It helps a lot. Because I went on a walk earlier and I was like, why am I like this? 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
2: We're starting off the afternoon in really good shape. Only working a couple of minor accidents along with some minor slowdowns. Starting off on South Hurstbourne Parkway at Timberwood Circle. Got an earlier accident trying to be wrapped up along with Watterson Trail at Nachen Lane. So watch out for that one as well. And then obviously 65 northbound and southbound in between 265 as you make your way down to Watterson is extremely slow as well. I'm Andy Bass with 502 Traffic.
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3: It's September 1st, and that means the hottest air of 2026 is on the way. 97 our forecast high today, with the peak heat index near 102 this afternoon. We'll climb to 98 Wednesday afternoon, 99 Thursday afternoon. We'll stay in the mid to upper 90s Friday before storms put an end to the extreme heat on Saturday. From the Way Storm Tracking Team, I'm Carson Meredith.
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1: Yo, I'll solve it.
0: What do you think? Do you know it?
2: Well, I hope so. Ice Baby by Vanilla Ice.
0: Yes!
1: If there was a problem, yo, I'll solve it. Check out the hook while my DJ revolves it.
0: Do you have plans for Labor Day weekend? Because you just won $50 to spend at the Kentucky Flea Market.
2: Well, I do now. I'll change my plans.
0: You're going to get so many steps in and South Wing C. I know you like to run.
2: No, not in this heat advisory, I'll tell you.
0: Oh, girl, I don't blame you. I wouldn't run in this. Ooh. If you're listening right now and you want to win $50 to the Kentucky Flea Market, we are going to play the same game, the 1 second song, tomorrow, 4 o'clock. Remember, it's going to be an ingredient in a pumpkin spice latte.

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0: Now, I don't have a lot of room to complain here because I've only ever been to Bourbon and Beyond one time before. 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And they just took out bourbon from their social media. It's just like And Beyond Festival now.
1: 502 Traffic.
2: Still adjusting to that new construction pattern on 65 southbound between Jefferson Street and Crittenden Drive. Two lanes are reduced in that area, causing all sorts of slowdowns. Even the Lee Hamilton on the westbound side is starting to get real sluggish in between 65 as you make your way down to about 64. So give yourself that extra time through there. I'm Andy Bass with 502 Traffic.
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6: 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I turned on the TV. I seen a commercial on my TV. 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You can't get away from him. He on the sides of buses. He's everywhere. Now he's sponsoring stuff. You seen it coming down the timeline. Can't get away from him. We get it. Then the guy on the radio, I really hate him. His voice is irritating. It drives me crazy. I be driving, I be trying to snatch the radio out the car when he come on. 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My kids walking around talking about they gonna bite me. Then my dog, looking at him funny like, I'm ready to get rid of you too. 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

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They almost made me pee my pants last year when I went through. 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

All the hits, Emily on the radio at 99.7 DJX. I know it was a little controversial when the Jack-O-Lantern Spectacular moved to another venue, but Jack's Lantern Trail will be the new pumpkin event at Iroquois Park, and it officially has a theme, Woods of Wonder. Now you can expect a whimsical woodland village, prehistoric dinosaurs, captivating creatures, and musical skeletons. Now, the woods thing kind of makes sense since it's literally in the woods. And aren't you glad that it's not leaving the park altogether?

If you've ever called out of work because your throat was a little scratchy, well, Kehlani just put it into perspective. All the hits, 99.7 DJX. She was hospitalized last week with severe throat pain, so bad she couldn't swallow. And she had to postpone shows in New Jersey and Maryland. So next time you're like, I'm sick. She's like, really was. She went to the hospital. Dang.

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Don't feel bad. I have never seen that movie, so I was one of the people looking it up in that cute purple bra top. Obsessed.

0: Hey, it's Ben and Kelly. So our listener Jason found out his new girlfriend has been writing to another guy she says is just a friend for over a year.
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0: Jasmine's in J-Town. It's 99.7 DJX. 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Where'd you come from?
1: Las Vegas.
0: Shut up. Why are you in Kentucky?
1: I get that all the time. I really wanted a change of scenery for me and my daughter.
0: Well, girl, I bet it looks pretty different than Vegas. Welcome to Louisville.

0: 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Ariana Grande could have canceled her last couple of shows in London after getting somehow a deep cut on one of her feet. But instead, she just ditched her high heels and opted for what looked like the comfiest platform Uggs you've ever seen in your life. I've got the video of them on Instagram stories at 99.7 DJX. She is dancing and singing in them just like she would in her regular heels.
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2: Dealing with heavy rush hour delays, especially on 64 eastbound as you approach 65, 65 northbound and southbound through that new construction zone that you're still trying to navigate through, and then the Lee Hamilton Expressway on the westbound side approaching 64 is extremely busy with rush hour delays. Trying to clean up a couple of earlier accidents, Bardstown Road right at US 62-64 interchange, slowing things down. I'm Andy Bass with 502 Traffic.
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5: Days of September will wind up being the hottest weather we've seen so far in 2026. Today, our high temperature is 97. Wednesday's high is 98. Thursday's high is 99. Friday's high is 97. Make sure you take it easy outside during this extreme heat. Next storm chance that may cool us down a touch will be Saturday. From the Wave Storm Tracking Team, I'm Carson Meredith.
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Just so you know, I will be severely disappointed in you if you get today's 1 second song wrong on 99.7 DJX. Because it's a classic. It's 2005 lore. It's Scene Kid meets Theater Kid. All the bragging rights are up for grabs if you get it right first. 502-7951.

0: Am I going to be severely disappointed?
1: So I know it's Panic at the Disco.
0: It is Panic at the Disco.
1: And I know it. Haven't you people ever heard of Closing the Damn Door? No, but I don't know the name of it. I'm literally trying to think back and I can't.
0: Okay, it's a really weird, you know what? You know what the song is. It's I Write Sins, Not Tragedies.
1: Yes, that's

0: back. It was back when Panic was making their titles all weird. Now Panic at the Disco makes their titles like normal. Or, well, actually, Panic at the Disco hasn't put out music in several years, but...
1: I was going to say, I don't even remember the last song they put out.
0: I don't either, but it was... It's been a minute. But yes, you got it! Bragging rights! Bragging rights for you!
1: I sing that song to my kids! My kids don't close the door! I sing that song to my kids!
0: As you should, because you have to instill it in them.
1: Yeah.
0: Oh, exactly. Well, tell me what you're bragging about today.
1: Oh, goodness. I mean, you know what? I survived the 100 degree temperatures and I didn't wear my hair down like my good friend Emily the other day.
0: Man.
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3: You know who I can't stand? I can't stand Top Dog. Every time I turn on the radio, I hear him. Now he's on TV. I turned on the TV. I seen a commercial on my TV. He got billboards up everywhere. You can't get away from him. He on the sides of buses. He's everywhere. Now he's sponsoring stuff. You seen it coming down the timeline. Can't get away from him. We get it. Then the guy on the radio. I really hate him. His voice is irritating. It drives me crazy. I be driving. I be trying to snatch the radio out the car when he come on. He irritates me. Then my kids. He got my kids in it. My kids walking around talking about they gonna bite me. Then my dog. Looking at him funny like, I'm ready to get rid of you too. Get away from me. Please deliver this message to Top Dog. Tell him whatever point you was trying to prove, you proved it. If you get into an accident, that's who you call. Top Dog Law.
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0: 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Parking Lot Time is basically my non-smoking smoke break that I use whenever I just need to, like, go outside. But I've never smoked a day in my life, so I can't call it my smoke break. I usually just go on a walk, or I'll, like, go sit in the AC of my car when it's days like today that are 90 degrees out. I cannot recommend Parking Lot Time enough to anybody, whether you smoke or not.
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2: We've still got some rush hour delays lingering around town.

0: Waterston Expressway right as you approach Taylorsville Road. Got three left lanes blocked off in that area. That accident scene has been out there for a while. And 64 westbound at Grinstead exit ramp. Accident still trying to be wrapped up. I'm Andy Bass with 502 Traffic.
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10: You know who I can't stand? 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Now he's sponsoring stuff. You seen it coming down the timeline. Can't get away from him. 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Then the guy on the radio, I really hate him. 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

Ella Langley's been at number one with Choosin' Texas for 20 weeks in a row. 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She just beat out Lil Nas X. He was at 19 weeks with Old Town Road. Not bad, girl. Not bad.

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1: I have been back in the studio for maybe 20 minutes and Audrey is visibly upset.
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3: 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Like,
1: so you're

0: There you go. Showing off those pipes. Kelly has been hosting the Dayside Show for what, like 10 years now? It has to be.
1: It's like seven.
0: 7 years?
1: Oh, okay. Yep. Yeah.
0: And she always had like her Kelly-oke segment singing and whatnot. And listen, I liked her as a host more than I liked Drew Barrymore as a host.
2: Sure.
0: I'm just one of those people, like, I like hosts that have spent their careers learning to host.
2: Right.
0: I just always get a little irked when it's like, oh, I'm already famous, so let me just talk.
1: Yeah.
2: I give Kelly Clarkson the pass because she could do Kelly-oke. Like, it's not
0: she
2: just...
0: She at least had her shtick.
2: Yeah, you had something that brought, like, it wasn't, to your point, like, just Drew Barrymore, oh, this person's famous, so let's put him behind a desk.
0: Right. Mm-hmm.
2: You know, like, she can sing, and she implemented that in the show in a way that I thought was very unique.
1: Yeah,
0: and listen, I think 7 years is the right amount of time. She didn't go on too long. She's obviously focusing back on her music. She's had her Las Vegas residency.
2: Right. Mm-hmm.
0: Videos have been popping up from that. But the Kelly Clarkson Show is no more. Your XYZ ENT Entertainment Report, all brought to you by O'Reilly Auto Parts.
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11: 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I seen a commercial on my TV. 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